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2: What's happening, people? Welcome to Wild Out Wednesday with your boy Bobby Simmons. On this Wednesday, today, trying to get things rolling. Hopefully everybody has having himself a nice Wednesday. Some of the people I spoke to, family members, spoke to Corey today, and Corey's getting through her Wednesday. Talk with my daughter today. My daughter was like losing her mind. I was like, baby girl, you gotta just, sometimes we gotta, you know, focus, take it easy and focus. Then I spoke with Fonda Rae today, and I'm like, everybody freaking today. Listen, everybody, for people who are freaking out, don't let the devil get to you. Don't let the devil get to you. Stay focused. We will get there. So that's why I'm here now, to play some music to get y'all at ease, relax, enjoy the music. Enjoy the music how we used to enjoy it back in the days. 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Relax us, ease our tension. That's what I'm here for. So, with that being said, you are now tuned in to Party 101.9 with your boy Bobby Simmons. Let's get to some good stuff. iHeartRadio, let's go.

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1: 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I just simply can't. It's the love we shared through the years. It meant so much to me. All I'm looking for is just a serious relationship. Somebody I can hold all my life. 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
2: Let me tell you something. I love me some Gladys Knight. I don't know Gladys Knight's business. I don't know her husband neither. But I'm just saying, if he's at the point where he's making her work, over time, he need to pull Gladys Miss Knight back. Pull her back. I mean, I know some singers who are up in age, you know, 80, 85, and they still doing their thing, still, you know, singing. But it just seemed like Miss Knight is going through something. And like I said, I don't know all the details. But I do know that if Miss Knight is going through something, and her husband knows that she's going through something, God don't like evil people. Pull her back. Pull Miss Knight back. We know she still got that voice. It ain't even about the voice. It's about the mentality. If her mentality is not intact, pull her back. Did that rhyme? Did that rhyme? If her mentality is not intact, pull her back. I love me some Gladys Knight. I want to see her just live the rest of her life out knowing what's going on. Right, Jeff Red? Shout out to Jeff Red. We got Jeff Red music coming up today, boy. I'm doing Jeff Red music tonight. Jeff Red, Teresa Red, and John Red. What's up, Travis Manley? How you doing, brother? Big shout out to Maria Antoinette. Shirley Baker, Juanita Mahdi, Fever, Nikki D. What's up, Diamond? What you up to? You good, Diamond? All right. Just checking to make sure you good. Skylar and my Uncle Sherman. Shout out to y'all, too. Hey, I want to give a big shout out, too, to Jerry and her sister, Sukari, out there in Staten Island. Am I missing anybody? Oh, big shout out to Ellen from Kentucky, who used to be in New York. Hey, yo, big shout out to my friend Lisa, who's still in New York. I didn't think she was still in New York, but she's still in New York. Well, shout out to her. I thought she was bouncing back to Florida. She said, no, she don't want to go back to Florida. Shout out to you, Lisa. Shout out to all of y'all, man. Thank you for giving me... We're a little bit over 1 million streamers right now, and that's something to applaud about. Over 1.5 million. I want to get to 2 million. Can I get to 2 million? Let me know. Tell your friends about me. Right now, we're going to get back into some more music. Bobby Simmons, Party 101.9, iHeartRadio.
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Sunset Station. Where is it? Where? There it is. Yes, you checking out my man, Bobby Simmons, on 101.9. He plays the meanest slow jams. Oh, by the way, my name is Jeff Red, and I want you to check out my new single, Good Time, because there's just one thing on my mind. I'm only here for a good time. I'm only here for a good time with my man, Bobby Simmons.

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2: Man, that's when music was beautiful. Steve Perry and Foolish Heart. That's when, let me tell y'all something, man. That's, I'm not putting the music today down, because there's a few music that's good. Like I played Olivia Dean, So Easy to Fall in Love. Great song. Jeff Fred. Damn, I got more Jeff Fred coming up. His music, great songs. Karen White. Got some Karen White coming up. New music, great song. Neo. New music, new great song. There's a lot of new music out. There's just some great songs out. And there's a lot of trash that's out there. But that's why I be telling people, tell your friends about me. Tune into me. Tune into my show. Because I make sure the variety of music is a variety of music. I don't just play one genre of music. I throw them all in a basket, a box like a box of alphabet cereal. Saturday mornings. I mix the music up, man. And hearing that play with, meaning Foolish Heart, Steve Perry's Foolish Heart with Olivia Dean or Bruno Mars or Chris Brown. Hearing it being played with that stuff just goes to show you. It's good to hear good music sometimes. I know Jeff Fred be telling me, he said, don't worry about it, man. Keep working it, Bobby. Keep working it, man. You're going to have everybody listening to you. Well, the winter's coming on, so I need everybody damn ass in the building. When you get home from work, or when you go into work, or when you just chilling in the house, damn it, you could put me on. I'll put you at mine at ease. Right now, I'm going to put y'all mind at ease because I got 30 minutes left. Got a few more music to go. Bobby Simmons in the building. Wild Out Wednesday, Party 101.9. iHeartRadio.
3: What we're going to do right here is go back. Way back.

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Who could beat him in a versus? Beat who? Go ahead. Bring one. Bring two. Matter of fact, bring the whole damn roster.

That's Tyson. That's Tyson. Line him up. You know, that's a mixtape. So the DJ name is Tyson. It's a mixtape. Well, it's a mixtape mixed with AI. It's like, but the song is good. I said, you know, this is something I can play. But people was asking, who's that? That's Tyson, DJ. So, great song. Anyway, y'all, thank y'all so much. Well, I didn't get to 2 million a day. I got to over 1.5 million streams. That's still good, right? That's still good. Over 1.5 million streams. Jeff Red, how do I get the 2 million streams, Jeff Red? How do I get the 2 or 3 million streamers, Jeff Red? Jeff, answer me, man. Damn it, answer me, Jeff. I damn near did a Jeff Red show today. Diamond, how do I get to 3 million streamers? Maria Antoinette, please, somebody tell me, how can I get to 3 million streamers? The winter's coming on, y'all. Y'all better have your ass in the building. Tell your friends about me. But on that note, I got to get out the building. Thank y'all so much for joining me for this Wild Out Wednesday. And I guess I'll see everybody. Maybe I'll see y'all in the morning. Will y'all get up in the morning with me? Will y'all buck and wake your asses up in the morning? I hope so. So I think I want to get up in the morning, get some energy started. I think I could do that. Maybe. We'll see. I will alert y'all what's happening. Till then, right now, let me leave this building. I'm going to play. I've been rocking Matilly Rael's joint. She got a new one out called Choose Me. But I'm not going to play that right now. I'm going to play Used to Love because I still love this song. All right, y'all, let me get up on out of here. I'll see y'all tomorrow morning.

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1: No,
0: you gave serious spankings. 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

0: killer, word to my Jägermeister, word to my Con Yiggity Yak. This is Poison Pen, man. When I spit all that liquor, tuck, you know what I mean? You know I'm bound to catch a DWI. So ain't no other way to catch a DWI other than with DWI's Next on Radio. Next up, I believe that's me, Poison Pen, Bed-Stuy Rep, NYC. Next up radio, man. I'm here with DWI. I'm Poison Pen. I'm the best. I'm Best Buy. The money shot is here. Yep.
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1: Hey, yo, Dave.
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Yeah, yeah, what up? 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

0: What's up? It's DJ K Slay, the Drama King. Shout out to the Matrix Studio. We doing what we do up here, yo. 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
3: 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Okay.

despair. Suckerism contagious, it's in the air. It's spooky, it's spooky, it's hella spooky. You can't be corny, you can't be goofy. Some of these peons do too much to heck of bootsy. A lot of these ninjas wore some bras, they be groupies. Golden Gate Bridge, we be shining. From Alcatraz, you can get to Mare Island. Where the game originated, 10 toes with feet on the pavement. I'm elated, I made it, I know them suckers, they hate it.

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14: 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We need the roots to have the tree, man. So we appreciate the love. DWI, thanks for having me, man. Ebro.
15: It is that time again. It is DSN Daily, and I am DWI, your host, one of your hosts. Cassis is not setting it off with me today, but without no further ado, that's another here or there. This is another day at DSN Daily, and I'm having a great time networking, moving around. I was out last week, and I ran into, well, I'm always with this guy every Wednesday, but this particular time, I seen him at a fashion event, the Daniels Leather Joint, and my man had front row seats, had the camera locked in, like he was one of the, he was in the pit. I'm like, oh, okay, they pulled out the big guns. But without no further ado, my guy Terrell Blair is opening the show up with us today. What's going on, Terrell?
16: You know what's amazing about that, man, is, you know, you and I, D, man, we've been in the game, man, 20-plus years, man. And, you know, seeing you the other day, man, just it resurrected a lot of things that we spoke about in the past, man. So, you know, moving forward, outside of us working together on Wednesdays, man, we've always talked about powerhouse. And, you know, we are two great giants in this media game, man. So, you know, speaking to you yesterday and now being here today, seizing the moment is so important, man. So, yeah, man, let's move forward.
15: Yeah, so if anybody that's tuned in is not familiar with Terrell Blair, we're going to take a trip back in time, and we'll go back to the time when I met him and briefly just go through, you know, what life was like coming up in the last 20 years of this media game. We're going to say 25 years, but in the last two decades and a half, how'd you get engraved into this media capital in New York City?
16: You know, that's a great question. I'm not even gonna say spontaneous, right? But it was strategic. Growing up in the Bronx, of course, you know, they say we are the Mecca of it all. How about that,
15: yeah,
16: right?
15: Yeah, yeah.
16: I had came home from prison, and you know,
15: and how long did you do? Because I don't even want to quote your time wrong about, because you know those years is, they counted. How long was you down for?
16: So I officially had 8 1/3 to 25 running concurrent with 15 in life, and I was able to come home on an appeal. So I actually did 5 years when I came home.
15: Okay, good.
16: Because
15: so I said something like 7, so that's cool. So I had the right number because I remember you explaining that concurrent and the 7, the 8, and so good. All right, so yeah. I wasn't at all.
16: So then I came home on an appeal. I had 3 to life while I was home, so I came home in 1998. And during that time,
15: was that around the time Larry Davis is out here going crazy, or was that earlier?
16: No. That was prior.
15: Okay.
16: So during the time that I came home in 98, I was trying to figure out what to do, but I knew I wanted to do music in some form or fashion. And I heard that a lot of guys that were in the pharmaceutical game at that time or prior kind of transitioned into the music game. And I started, you know, trying to reach out to some of those individuals that I had great relationships.
15: What do you think that connection is with, you know, I guess hip hop, the media game, and guys that came prior to that, that was out, you know, hustling and making their way, you know, in the street? Like, because I don't want to just say just the pharmaceutical, because they were doing a bunch of stuff.
16: Yeah, so yeah.
15: I don't want to count nobody's pockets or tell nobody what career path they was on. But why do you think it's synonymous that they connect so easy?
16: You know, and I like the fact that you didn't want to pigeonhole just the pharmaceutical participants, right? Because in the 80s and 90s, there was a myriad of different types of hustles, right? But I think the connection was there. It was there prior, because a lot of the legendary artists were had hustles around them. You dig what I'm saying? And mm-hmm. they were being funded. Let's keep it clear. Were being funded by street hustlers. You dig what I'm saying? And I don't want to say that I use that as a vehicle, but for a lot of them, it was a way out. It was an easy way out. It was, believe it or not, and during those times, it was an easy transition. You dig what I'm saying? Because money talked at the time. You dig what I'm saying? So you were able to, you know, get or link in with a mammoth company because one of your dudes that was at the company grew up with a hustler. You dig what I'm saying? From his hood. So that transition was easy. You dig? And for me, when I started the DVDs, like I said, I already knew a few people, but I didn't really officially make the link. I was turned down a lot when I introduced the idea of interviewing some of their artists on certain labels or indie labels. So I had to really make a mark. And dealing with the indie artists was easy for me or the team at the time, because when we brought out those big cameras, mm-hmm, mm-hmm. You didn't see big cameras on a norm outside of seeing news reporters to your block.
15: Exactly.
16: How about that?
15: Or film being something being filmed, like a feature presentation.
16: But can I say this, D, real quick?
15: Mm-hmm.
16: Maybe a year down the line, we got the big cameras. I linked in with may he rest his soul, man, Stony XL. But
15: right.
16: We had the, come on, I ain't gonna lie to you, we had the little small cameras with the high 8 tapes. You dig what I'm saying? So we would call different people from different neighborhoods and we would put it together. My thing was renting out a space, and I did a lot of things in the community center on Cypress Avenue. Then we just started going to certain neighborhoods, man. And of course, that was the birth of Hood Life Cypher DVDs, man. Yeah,
15: man. Listen, we just starting the show off, and you see, we starting off hot and heavy, because the conversation between myself and Terrell is always genuine, and it always goes back to our time, because we used to cross paths so much. We wasn't like doing as much collaborative work as we are now, but we definitely were in the same spaces a lot. So I guess it felt that way. But I want to get into some music. You had an event. Let's talk about that event you just had, because we're promoting. We're about to have our next produce, perform, promote event as well. That's coming up. It's going to be Radio Rotation Every Day. That's my word. That's going to be the name of the theme.
16: Yeah.
15: Radio Rotation Every Day. That's my word. Because
16: that,
15: you know,
16: that's my word. I love it.
15: You know
16: I love
15: mean?
16: It.
15: And so we're gonna be showing a lot of love to these artists. They're gonna get a chance to produce their music, which they do already, then perform it with us, and then come up here and promote it. So that's the theme that we're gonna go with for this next quarter. And I want you to just shout out some of the artists that was part of that last showcase that you just did, and then let's get into some of their music.
16: So you know what's amazing about that, right? Is that I hosted a dope event this previous Sunday, and a team of leaders came together, man. So it was a Blaze Entertainment.
15: Mm-hmm.
16: My man Duke Black from Loose Cannons and my man Stu.
15: Shout out to Loose Cannons. That
16: yes,
15: name's been
16: from
15: in rotation
16: DFL.
15: For a while. Hell yeah.
16: Right. So we came together. We presented a showcase called a Blaze Microphone Masters Showcase. And we had a bevy of different artists from different states and all throughout New York come through. And it was in honor of Fred the godson.
15: I've seen that.
16: The winner got a chance to get the mic, that big mic, the golden mic, right? And that winner was a young guy from North Carolina, man, named Dub Bankroll.
15: Got it.
16: He actually won, and his young guy gave us that pain music. We had Floss, we had Johnny Floss there, man. We had LV, man. We had a slew of dope artists there. We had ATM Bake. Man, we had Tommy, we had Bigfoot.
15: Alright, so listen, let's get into some of that pain music. This is Party 101.9. This is a special edition. This is the Military Grind Be Influential edition. And when me and this guy gets together, you're gonna see sparks fly, because this is what we do when we get together. Alright, y'all stay tuned right here. We're gonna get into some music. We'll be right back.
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0: Welcome back to the show. This is the DSN Daily Report. I was about to call it the producer's point of view. I produce so many different shows that sometimes, you know, I get my memory escapes me. But today's guest on the show, we have Military Grinds only Terrell Blair. It's on you, brother.
1: You know what's amazing about it, right? Being in the game 25 plus, I wore a lot of hats, man. You know, when I was putting out the Hood Life Cypher and Crack DVDs from 2000 to 2012, it allowed me to establish great relationships, and that's key in this game. You know, I made a lot of money, but relationships took me to places that, oh man, I can't even fathom, but I'm here today, so longevity is key. And throughout those travels, man, I got into the book world as well, man. I had a company by the name of Book Bandits, and I kept it all in line of what I was doing with the DVDs. So every author that I interview actually were major in the game. The Wahida Clarks, man. A slew of them, man. And it's crazy, but I'm about to go on tour, on a book tour, and a book is coming out in due time with Wahida Clark. I just sat on a panel, but I say that to say that with Book Bandits,
0: shout out to Wahida Clark.
1: Yes, yeah, it did what it did, but it still allowed me to grow relationships. And as of now, man, I'm chilling. I'm loving life, conducting interviews, consulting, and we do New Music Wednesdays live every Wednesday.
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1: Come on, every Wednesday we are production, and with New Music Wednesdays live, the amazing part about New Music Wednesdays live is that there's a slew of great leaders. Yeah, a slew of great leaders that come together and form a Voltron to create a one-stop shop for the media world. Just imagine, you know, a guest coming 2 hour, 3 to 4 hour slot and getting interviewed by a bevy of different media outlets, and then performing one song. But not only that, be in the midst of a world of hitters from the industry, right? So you get the network, man. Your network, right, is your net worth. So staying in the know is so beautiful. I love the element of hip-hop. I love the element of music. And I love being around my great leaders, such as DWI. And as you see, as I stated earlier, we spoke yesterday and it's materialized today. Oh my, smell what I am cooking. Oh my.
0: Right. And so we got Terrell for the first time on Wall Street, and now he done bit the bug, and he's ready to start his next series coming up. So yeah, the radio fam here at DSN is about to extend itself. We got New Music Wednesday coming back in October. We also got DigiWax Radio coming back. So we'll have CL and the boys, DJ Cuddy and Epidemic will be here with DJ Swerve. So this is gonna be a great networking winter season coming in. But I'm really excited about us getting together and doing this new series of produce, perform, promote, concert, because I know it's gonna be a great vibe, because what the artist is gonna get and the information and just us being in the same building and knocking some of these down through from here to Long Island. I'm committing to whatever you say, D. This is the next play. I'm gonna be there, because I believe it's gonna be something that's gonna tie this whole thing into a nice bow.
1: And you know, with that, D, because we love the culture, right? Presenting something to the indie artist, right? With a package, with a tangible package, because, you know, anything that we get involved with, we put our heart into it. And the package that we'll present, the artists have no choice but to want to get involved. You dig what I'm saying? So two giants come together. I'm loving it, man. I am loving it, man.
0: Yeah. It's gonna support. I want to put both of us on the screen so that they can see our they can see us together here for this segment here. But it's gonna be dope. My theme for the tagline will be, you know, heavy rotation every day. That's my word. That's gonna be the call to action for the actual event. And produce, perform, promote is that's the bloodline of what I've been doing. That's what we both been doing for right. 25 years. Let's just keep it a buck. We've been producing, we've been performing our ass off. We're out here shucking and jiving at all of these showcases, moving around. And if you really think about it, what I really want from our audience and the people that are familiar with your DVD series and my The Matrix Studios network in terms of internet radio is really, like, stop putting emojis in under that when we mention these things. Like, start telling your stories. Start connecting the dots to why you remember these said places or his DVDs. So, you know, when you see something, you got to say it. Like, if you're getting too comfortable with just putting these little emojis up, that doesn't tell anything. Like, right. AI can't even do nothing with that. Like,
1: that part.
0: Like,
1: that
0: right, part. The cool thing about AI is that if you say something about what's going on, it'll give you a summary at the bottom of your video that you post in, whether it's YouTube, Facebook, or right. whatever. So, and that's dope for people that have no idea, to have some type of idea. So you got to lead. You gotta lead the witnesses some way. So stop with the lazy 5-star. I mean, I like the emoji. I like that you even let me not say that. I like that people are engaging. So
1: there you
0: engaging.
1: Go. Right, right.
0: But let's use our words, because again, we have the future coming up behind us, and they already do too much of the short language when they start typing. My son, I don't know if your daughter does it. They type you stuff, and it's LM. K, like, let me know. Man, it's like, please. You smell it out. Like, why you being so lazy?
1: Come on, man. But we can go on with that. Right. You know how that go, D. Yes.
0: But yeah, so what's your thoughts on the collaboration series that we're about to start doing?
1: Well, once again, we've been solid, right? 10 toes down, 20 toes down. How about that? In this game. And one of the greater things about us coming together and presenting to the artists is that everything that we will present is all tangible, right?
0: Right, right.
1: And the fact that we will be there, right? So right. you get a chance not only to buy into, right, a platform that provides a wealth of not only information, but a wealth of exposure.
0: Right.
1: So when I say tangible, you get a chance to also talk to us and get insight. I know.
0: And there's a lot of value in that too. Like, there's a lot of value. Us just showing up is the value is there. Like,
1: come on, dude.
0: And if there's a fee for anything that you see attached to anything that we do, just understand that allows us to move around and get the things in motion that we need to get, because everything costs. So I don't know where this industry got it in their head that they should just pull up and not get anything. Oh yeah, you wouldn't charge Jay-Z. Now Jay-Z has earned his value in a way where when he pulls up, it the place gets valuable. So that's what me and Terrell is saying right now. Like, our value, there's a price to that too. But but I think I believe it's gonna be a really dope series.
1: Yeah, I don't even, like you said, don't, no thinking. We're gonna make it happen, and it's gonna be a great series. And once again, we will be there. I love hosting.
0: Shoot, we on the radio.
1: Yeah, shoot.
0: For the man, I love hosting. For the man that don't never curse at the events, but now he on radio is going crazy.
1: But my apologies. But I tell you this. We will be there. We'll be shaking hands. We'll be networking. And just get involved with us, man. Get involved with us. And stay in tune not only with the fact that we will be presenting that series, but just in general, man, we shaking.
0: And we're always up for a new adventure or a new way of doing things with the next generation. So if by ways of things that you see that we're doing, you feel like, yo, we could add this into it and turn it into that, let's run it by us, because I think we were just checking out the websites. When we come back, we're going to talk more about technology. Yeah. Matter of fact, I want to hold that. I want to get into this next commercial break and play some more records from artists that's either in the DSN Daily joint or part of the Military Grind movement, because this is what the show is. We showing love back to the independent artists. So make sure y'all stay tapped in. If y'all listen to the show, screen record your song being played. Tag us on social media. You know, just engage. Keep it engaged. We'll be right back.
2: 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We're throwing it back. The new Party 101.9, New York's number one for throwbacks.
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0: The most throwbacks. 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
1: Oh yeah, this is DJ Paul 36 Martin. My dude DWI, catch a violation.

0: 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Volume up. 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New York's number one for throwbacks.
1: Yo, what up? It's your boy Fred the Godson, a.k.a. Goldo Frederico. Shout out to my family. Long time. DWI, what up? Matrix. Holla.
2: Yeah. Started out small. Yeah. Yeah.

0: All right, we're back in the building. DWI, New York's most influential producer, a.k.a. P.O.P., the producer of, pioneer of podcasts. I always be ready when I come out the gate, and then I'll be like, oh, which one am I going to go with now?
1: I get it.
0: But yeah, when we went, before we went to break, and shout out to all the artists that we just played, that was dope. Thank you for blessing us with some dope, you know, dope urban music. Yeah, let's talk about the evolution of media and where we are now. Because again, we mentioned that you started in the DVD era. I started in the mini disc era before the disc got crazy. And then, you know, we evolved into this streaming. But now we're still in the being in person. We're not hiding behind the computers. We're not pulling a, you know, academic style or DJ Vlad style. I'm just saying them just because they're platforms that just you don't really see them outside. We still outside, and but now we evolved to. Well, I've been on the internet the whole damn time, which is crazy. Since 05, I've been actively on the internet. So let's talk about what you got going on. Let's shout out your website too while we at it.
1: Yeah, you know what's amazing that you state that, right, DWI, because when we talk about technology, we are of a quote-unquote older generation. Mm-hmm. And sometimes that older generation doesn't want to evolve, right? So when you hear AI, I'm not going to lie, just last year I was fighting that, man. I'm like, man, AI, they trying to take over the world. I am not incorporating AI in nothing that I do. Mm-hmm. But today, I have
0: the ability to use AI
1: to the best of my ability. I don't allow it to take control. I control it, right? And I use it for what's needed. I apologize for that, right? But I recreated and rebranded our website. It's in soft launch mode. It's called HLM Media. One of my good brothers came back. He circled back, my man Rafael Pena, aka Jums. Say, you know what? Let's keep it clean. Let's keep it lifestyle based. And we are talking about technology. We're talking about health. My wife just did a great article on heart disease, right? We went to an event maybe 2 weeks ago, and it's a condition called ATTR-CM, which is on HLM Media, and she talks about how it affects black men.
0: That's
1: at
0: big.
1: A high point, man. So the article is great. So we have the ability to mix hip hop, not only hip hop, every genre, but of course, hip hop is how we started. You dig what I'm saying? So HLM Media is part of that wave and part of that technology. You know what I mean? Yeah, we use AI to incorporate specific things or whatever to keep it clean, but we are part of that wave, dude.
0: Yeah, and I believe it's a tool that everybody has access to, but how I believe AI is, it's almost like, it's like you can give, like if you're playing a video game, you can give us, or give me a camera. You can give everybody a camera, and a real photographer or a dope videographer will do some things with that camera that me or you will just point, click, and shoot. And I feel like with AI, a lot of people don't understand that you really have to curate it in a way where it understands what you're trying to get done. And then if you know an idea that you want, like the flyers that you see with all these people having these flyers with all this information on it, that's because they just typing in stuff and it has the same command for it. If you fed it another type of look of something with another type of font or whatever, and then said, hey, I want to emulate this, and then I want to add this and add that, now it starts to reconstruct a whole new thing on top of something that was created. But I think a lot of people are just using that prompt, and it's just going to all look the same all the time. So when I just look at your website, like, websites can look busy, websites can have, you know, a lot of bells and whistles, or it can be straight to the

0: point. And I think we do enough of things already that it needs to be clean enough where people understand where everything is. And that was one of my problems. I had a radio show. I had multiple radio shows. I had a studio that people was booking from. I had the radio station, the produced podcast. I had events I was going to. And then, so when you go into DSN's site, it just had a lot going on. So now I got it. Shout out to my man Carlito and my man Jay Rilla and Hector. Like, they got it where it just runs down and everything is in its place. So, but across the top, if you're looking for broad, if you're looking to promote yourself, you're looking to perform, or you're looking to, you know, be a part of the school program, it's there. So you don't have to go looking through the whole site. You just click on the top button and get it right to it. Or you can just take a scroll down memory lane and find it. But I was very impressed when I seen yours, and I'm happy to know that you have, it's more of a lifestyle movement on it. So it allows artists that are looking for a new look, when they come to me and they say, hey, you got something else I can get involved with, I'm like, yeah, you need to get on the HLM media site, because they have action and activities over there too. So it's about networking and us branding together. I don't understand why everybody thinks that they gonna have the best of something without having some type of connection to make it, you know, to make it more valuable.
1: Well, can I also say this? Mm-hmm. You know, the amazing part about what we just conveyed to the world, right, was that, and I'm gonna keep going back to this, as you get older and that craft that you love, I used to say back in the days, they're stuck in their ways, and I didn't want to fall into that, right? That theme, right? That ideology of stuck in your ways. And it's easy to get stuck in your ways. So connecting with people and allowing them to, right, mm-hmm, kind of fine-tune your vision, and also allowing them to bring their vision to the table, is amazing, man. Is amazing. Super so amazing. When D set his sight, I set my sight. We was just amazed at what we were looking at. Like, wow. You know what I mean? Right. But it wasn't just us. It was a team that says, listen, I think you can tweak this, or you can add this on. And we like, you know what? Let's do it. So
0: let's do it.
1: Let's do it, dude. You know, so I applaud us.
0: And the thing about that, too, before we get into, oh man, I don't put myself over here. Before we get into the next set of music, before we get out of here today, what I want to say is that, like, you don't have to reinvent the wheel. Like, what we do is what we do, but the technology allows it to be cleaner for the next generation to see it, so they don't have to know our stuff was a mess or not unorganized or whatever. This is you're in a privileged position to learn something and put yourself in a better position to, you know, to be better. Like, so why wouldn't you do it? Mm-hmm. Like, I just think that it's a no-brainer at this time for us to take advantage of it. And again, we have the tools and the technology, and we have the understanding of what the culture needs. And now we have the technology where we don't have to bother or pay a bunch of people. I don't rule out the people that do what they do, the PRs, the people that write blogs and all that. But if I was at an event and I seen the Daniels fashion joint go on, and now I have a vision about it, I could talk to my Claude and say, hey, Claude, you know, I went out, I seen my man Terrell Blair, I seen Tuesday, shout out to Tuesday, I seen Smack, I seen Remy Ma, and I seen the fabulous, the gracious Melissa Morgan perform, and I had a great time, and they did a great thing, and now it will spin it and turn it into a thing. I add pictures that I took, turn it into an editorial, and that's it. It's done. And I'm the Daily News now. Like, it's nothing you can tell me. I'm DSN Daily, and I'm out here. Like, so, and there's value in that, because, again, to get through the doors that we get through, let's just talk about it. Let's get through the doors, to have the relationships, to get the exclusive things that we get, and to be able to sit down with people, that is what we earned in the last 25 years. And I think that's why we need to take advantage of the technology and get these things out there, you know, faster. You good too, because you're quick with it. You'll do something and boom, you got it out. You're not waiting 30 and 48 hours, like, you're getting it out there, at least something just to recap the the event. And I think that that's the advantage of us just knowing this game and knowing that we ain't really in competition with nobody else, but in a sense, we still are with the rest of the world. But we was there, we got the information, they invited us for a reason, and we need to show our value.
1: But can I just piggyback briefly? Evolution allowed us, and once again, those relationships allowed us, because we could have laid dormant, right? We could have said, you know what? Evolving, it's too much going on, and the new generation, this and that. No, we bridged those gaps. Yep. Bridge those gaps and we evolve, man. Yep. So I applaud you and I thank you, DWR.
0: Yeah, now let's get into a couple of more songs. We're gonna get a couple more songs, and then when we come back, we're gonna close this one out with some information about when the next event is gonna be, how you can go onto the website and see previous events, and more about our new music Wednesday return.
2: Boys, Tech is still Smith and
0: October 7th. Oh. So y'all stay tuned. We'll be right back.
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0: Karma spin back, but I don't condone. 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I've been tested in silence, still favored by the Lord.
1: Taking it back. 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

antiquities. 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Y'all niggas dig of me? I hope that you are. It's worth considering. 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It's sickening me. I ain't gonna just do anything to

0: 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New York's number one for throwbacks.
1: Man, I'm here, man. 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
2: Man, if there's nothing more that I love, Terrell, is good music from a community that has not made it to where they need to make it, but they're still making it. And I don't say fake it until you make it. I just say keep making it until you make it. Like, that's my rule of thumb when it comes to this entertainment industry that we're in. But this show is coming to an end, but I'm happy to hear now that we'll be doing events together. So we'll be live broadcasting from some of the events, which will be an added value. I was talking about when we get into the next one. I believe that's what I'm going to do. That's what's going to make it different than anything else. We're going to have a setup in the back, camera, and I work with two microphones, and I'm going to be able to just sit down for about 2 minutes with some artists. Actually, I've been booked to do this out in Philly with a super producer out there. She's been doing media events out there, and I'll get into that information before we get out of here. But yeah, so our event is gonna have us situated where artists could come do some drops and do a quick shout out about the event, and then we'll play that live on the radio. That's gonna be part of the produce, perform, promote series. Every day, that's my word. Concert.
1: You know, once again, DWI, it's important that giants, media giants, come together to present, right?
2: Mm-hmm.
1: A broader element of marketing, right? And promotions for these artists. Because there's a myriad of different types of mini concerts, showcases that are money grabs, and I'm not knocking. Knocking no one's hustle, right? But once again, ours is tangible and it's genuine, and we will be there. We won't have a million artists on as well, so you won't get 20 artists coming, because once again, it's our time as well. You dig what I'm saying?
2: Yeah, yeah.
1: But we love this, man. So. Certain shows, man, you'd be surprised what we'll be presenting there. So
2: yeah, and who's gonna come? Who's gonna just pull up?
1: Hello,
2: you know, and that's gonna be the gift that keeps on giving. Right? we won't give that away. You'll just have to be in the building to find out. We're not gonna promote who's gonna the surprise guest. You know what I mean? That's why this is a surprise. You gotta be in the building.
1: But no, these two giants will be in the house: Terrell Blair and DWI.
2: Stomping. How about that? Yeah. So before I get out of here, like I said, I wanted to shout out Fire. She's from Philly, and she's doing the Radio Outlet event, and that is going down. It's going to be, I think she said, like 30 artists going to be in the building, but this is about different outlets. It's almost like a new music Wednesday type of thing, but she does that. She got a cash prize of $500, and it's from 7 to 10 in Philly, or over 15 media outlets. Rooftop event. She said it's a sexy event. Air It Out Radio is the main sponsor, and that's 570 North 5th Avenue, Philadelphia, PA. So I've stayed the state with it. So we move around, like, so. Yeah. Best be assured that I couldn't even get that one out. Is that from here to Toronto to Atlanta? Like, we're gonna start taking our show on the road and really start making this a mobile situation. So I appreciate you for coming out, your brother, and I can't wait for you to start your show in October so that I can see more of you and pop up in here on some of the big guests that I know you're gonna have up in the building, and let's just keep it going.
1: Oh man, I appreciate you, beloved. Two great media giants come together to form a Voltron. I love it.
2: All right, y'all stay tuned for the next episode. 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
1: 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Thank you, and enjoy the program.
2: Mr. Easy. It's all about the Matrix Studio. Mr. Easy, keeping it breezy. Girls wanna please me. Yeah!
3: I'm your boy, Tyshawn.

0: Coffee Brown. It's a fashion moment with Ty Chong.
1: Yeah.
2: Welcome, welcome, welcome. Welcome to our fashion moment with Ty Chong. I am your boy, Ty Chong. And guess who stepped in the room?
3: Oh, my God. It's Miss Audie.
2: I know. It's been a minute. It's been a minute. How are you?
3: I'm good. It's been a crazy couple weeks.
2: Oh, my
3: God. I turned 30.
2: No more 20s for you.
3: I know. Thank God. I was so over my 20s. But it's funny because the second I turned 30, all of my bones started hurting. And now I like to birdwatch. I go to Central Park and I'm like, wow, that's a blue-breasted bobby. Like,
2: you young kids kill me. So I was on the elevator with some young kids. It's just like, oh my God, my knees be bothering me and my dips be bothering me. And mind you, standing next to my mother who just turned 79. And she's like dipping and doing it and driving to Canada by herself. And they're complaining about their knees and they're barely 20.
3: It's from all the prank. You know, hallelujah.
2: But anyway, welcome.
3: Thanks.
2: Today is a packed show.
3: It is a packed
2: show. Great musical guests today.
3: So many people in the kitchen right now. Like, you guys have no idea. There are so many people in that kitchen. It is insane.
2: It is insane.
3: Yeah.
2: It's insane. And a lot of music, so we get to talk about music and get this musical stuff, you know, done. We haven't done a good music show in a minute. You know, last week's show was about fashion, because Fashion Week is the 10th through the 15th, what have you, and all of the designers, you know, Diane von Furstenberg is kicking off and all that kind of stuff. So I get my little fashion things and I get to get into my music bag. So I'm excited about that.
3: Yeah, it's a busy week for you.
2: Yes, yes.
3: We did a fashion, remember, us back a year ago.
2: Yeah.
3: Pink Frog Cafe.
2: Pink Frog Cafe.
3: No catwalk.
2: No catwalk. Stairs.
3: Last minute transition to stairs. Yes. Do you remember the models walked?
2: Yes.
3: Not on the runway. They walked out. Because there was no runway. Yeah, but we made it work.
2: We made it work.
3: It was a phenomenal show.
2: It was a phenomenal show. And then in February, Fashion Week again for my birthday. Remember?
3: Oh my gosh, right.
2: Yeah. For my birthday as
3: Not a good time for me.
2: I know. It was a great show.
3: It was a great show.
2: You know, and whatnot. And then we had great musical guests as well.
3: Yeah.
2: You know, celebrate my birthday. Thank you again for that.
3: Of course.
2: It was amazing. Amazing, amazing. And, you know, of course, you know me. I got to be the ghetto one out of the two of us. All of my alarms have to go off.
3: Yeah.
2: All of my, everything goes off at the same time.
3: I think if you were to put me in a room, I'm the one who's like that all the time. I think I'm the problem most of the time. So don't worry.
2: You know, with this whole music game and stuff like that and nightlife and stuff like that, me getting back into nightlife after all of these years, you know, and you, you know, with your company, you know, Audience
3: LLC. Audience LLC with a
2: yes,
3: T.
2: You know, yeah.
3: Put some respect on the name.
2: Exactly. Yeah. And, you know, and me starting back managing artists and doing my, and doing artist development all over again and all that kind of stuff. It's great for us to get into our artist bag, you know what I mean?
3: Right.
2: And have these artists on set, what have you. So I'm happy to be sharing this day with you. It feels good.
3: Me
2: it
3: too.
2: Feels right. You
3: I
2: know
3: just love
2: I'm
3: hanging
2: saying?
3: Out with you.
2: I know.
3: Every time I hang out with Ty, I leave and I'm like, taking nothing from nobody. I am that girl.
2: Exactly.
3: Full of love and light.
2: Full of love and light. And as you should, because you deserve your flowers, you know what I mean? And the thing is that I was wondering, like, what do you think about speaking about being young, being in the industry, just being 30 and stuff like that, and having, you know, the experience that you have, and then, like, the OGs who are in the business and in the game, and like, how do you navigate that? Like, you know, being respectful of them because they have longevity in the game and they've been around the block or whatever, but also wanting to be respected for, you know, the time that you are putting in and the work that you are doing.
3: Right. I think it's a good balance because you have to understand that if the wheel's not broken, don't fix it, right?
2: Mm-hmm.
3: However, with times of social media and adaptation to even AI getting involved,
2: right,
3: there
2: right.
3: are things that need to inherently change in the industry.
2: Mm-hmm.
3: And the number one thing is people aren't using labels anymore.
2: Yeah, right.
3: Labels,
2: right.
3: They're not using really managers anymore because they can do it themselves. You have everything at the access of your palm of your hands.
2: Right.
3: So navigating that, While still respecting the people who have the power and the move in the game, you just, you know, to me, it's just like, why shake stuff up if you don't need to?
2: Right,
3: but
2: right.
3: Also, hey, get with the times.
2: Get with the times. And I'm one that will get with the times and stuff like that. That's why I surround myself with young folks. You know, I have interns that are in high school, interns mm-hmm. that are in college and stuff like that. But there is something to say about tradition and doing things a certain way. And I understand that, you know, yes, I can, you know, go online and be able to manage myself and be able to do all of that, but can you do it properly?
3: No,
2: that's the problem.
3: That's the problem
2: with what's going on in today's society. Is that we, you know, we think that because everything is so instant that we are that we can do things properly.
3: Right.
2: You understand what I mean? And you don't understand something unless you are educated in that field. And education comes with experience,
3: and lots of it.
2: You know what I mean?
3: And a lot
2: knowing
3: of it.
2: How to
3: yep.
2: read contracts, knowing how to make sure that you have your rights. There are people who are just now, like Isaac Hayes' son is just now getting the rights to Isaac Hayes' music. The man has been gone for a million years. Like, they get hit with these 60 and 30 year and 40 and 50 year contracts to where they don't even own their own mm-hmm. music. And these kids are putting out their music out there without having it copywritten, without having an LLC, without having a business set
3: up. Sync licensing, no masters, no rights to the masters.
2: If you hear it anywhere, I immediately get paid.
3: Exactly.
2: You understand what I'm saying? So it's something to say about, yes, it's cool to be able to know that stuff and know how to do it, but to know how to implement it and do it properly, I think you need to mix yourself with some
3: absolutely.
2: Of the old school.
3: And the biggest thing, too, I always tell people is you could chat GPT research all day long. Nothing beats somebody who's been in the industry. There's so many things that happen just on a day. I just threw a show where something crazy happened.
2: Exactly.
3: And if it wasn't for the experience of my prior shows, I wouldn't know. ChatGPT would have been like, great, let's dive into that.
2: Exactly.
3: You know? Where
2: exactly.
3: if, where like me going through the experience, I was able to like de-escalate, get everything resolved, get things going, right? So it is, you know, listen to the people who've done this longer, have respect for those people.
2: Yeah.
3: And collaborate. Yeah.
2: Well, that's a good segue to stop. when we come back, we have two amazing musical guests
3: remix.
2: All I need is one mic. Whenever, when all else fails, go to the odds. Guys, I'll see you in 5.321. This is your boy Ty Chun with my girl
3: Miss Audie
2: on the Fashion Moment with Ty Chun. 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Windows down.

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1: The fake laugh always
2: works. We always come back with the laugh, right? Because there's always something silly happening in the studio, so it's crazy.
1: Right.
2: But welcome back to a Fashion Moment with Ty Chun. I'm your boy Ty Chun, and my girl
1: Miss Audie, aka Autumn, aka the mentally illest in the game.
2: One of these. Extra hyphenated. And we have two wonderful artists in the building, and I'll let you guys introduce yourselves.
3: Hi, I'm Jake Ortiz.
2: And
4: I am Trinity Giselle.
2: All right, Trinity Giselle and Jake Ortiz. So
1: we gotta clip that, by the way. So when they're famous, we can sell it.
2: Yes. We'll get a drop from them.
1: Yes.
2: So guys, you guys are both in the music industry. I heard that you guys did a show recently.
3: Friday. Okay. We did Silver Lining. We did a cool show there in collaboration with Scott Lives, and it was a pretty fun time.
2: Okay. And did you enjoy it too?
4: I loved it.
2: He was like,
1: she's like, yeah.
2: I loved it.
1: Yeah.
4: No, honestly, I got to see some amazing artists that I have not ever met before.
2: Okay.
4: And I would have to say you were my favorite that I was able to catch. Like, no shade to anybody else, but like you.
3: Yeah,
4: like your band was tight.
3: Thank you.
4: Yeah, the whole thing. What? Your originals on fire.
3: Girl,
4: so
3: Trinity's vocals, out of this world. Listen, what? She was singing covers I've never heard done before. Like Paramore, she was doing Paramore, and I was like, what?
4: You know I love Haley.
3: I was like, what? I said, that's my song.
2: Well, I'm glad you said that about Trinity, because Trinity has a trick up her sleeve.
1: Mm-hmm.
2: You were a contestant on The Voice last year.
3: Hey, now.
4: I was. That was a time.
2: That was a time. You sang your butt off. Let me tell you, I watched your audition, and at first I was like, what is going on? Because they always piss me off when they don't turn around right away for someone.
1: Mm-hmm.
2: And they were like kind of like taking their time. Whatever.
1: Mm-hmm.
2: And then eventually everybody was just like, you know, because you just started to go there. What song did you sing?
4: So I sang Don't Let Go by En Vogue.
2: Mm-hmm.
4: And you felt like it took a long time. When I was up there, it felt like a million years.
2: I could imagine. But let me tell you about that time that it took. Girl, when I tell you, you started to go off, I was like, yes, show what you're working with.
1: Well, I do want to say when during the show, Trinity went up. And when I tell you that was a full room, and, you know, it's funny, Jake's whole family was there, which was so amazing. I love them. I actually begged them to invite me to Thanksgiving. Because
2: well,
1: I love
2: that's
1: them.
2: Trinity.
1: Yeah. But when Trinity went up, the whole room was dead silent. I have never seen somebody control a room like Trinity did. It was...
2: Well, first of all, she's drop-dead gorgeous.
1: Yeah, I mean...
2: She's statuesque.
3: Hello.
2: And all of that kind of stuff. She gives you... Iman and Whitney Houston gave birth to a child.
3: She does.
1: Her voice is phenomenal.
2: What I wanted to ask you was, you know, in modern days, you know, like you heard us talking about modern days, how music is being done and how you guys are coming out and stuff like that. Do you think that... which way do you think is best, the old school way where you just, like, kind of get on the tour and you go to different venues and just kind of make yourself a city name and then start moving into other states and all that kind of stuff and collaborating with other artists? Or is it the TikTok way that they're doing with the music out there or whatever? Or is it these musical shows, these musical competition shows? Which one to you seems the best route, since you seem to be covering all your bases?
4: So the unique thing about being in this era as an artist is you have to kind of juggle everything.
2: Like, right.
4: You have to have your hand in all of that. I mean, but I definitely value the old school way of building a rapport with the people in your town and building community in that way.
2: Mm-hmm.
4: Like, for me, it means so much to be sitting next to you right now, because I didn't know of you until the show, so I got to hear you, and now you're another person, another artist that I would, like, call. Hey, do you want to open for me? Do you want to...
3: Right,
4: you know what I'm saying?
2: Like, who are you talking about?
4: Jake.
2: Okay, because you go on radio.
4: Yes.
1: You know what it is? Like, I'm like, oh, we already
2: like
1: introduced each other.
2: Like, well, so they're going to be like, oh, Ty Chun, see?
1: Yeah.
2: Yes, I do. Actually, I was on the show.
1: I'm sorry, guys.
4: See, that's my young brain used to. I'm scrolling. I can see everything while talking.
2: I know there's cameras going on and all of that. But yeah, we're live on air.
4: Yeah. Gotcha. Thank you for reminding me. So yeah, I think it's very important to, you know, build a name for yourself in your town and a neighboring town. You know, I live in Connecticut right now, so yeah. So
1: I didn't even know that.
4: Yeah, but I'm out here all the time, but wow. I'm just like, you know, New York City, I got to be involved. So you have to have your toe in everything, but also your social media game. That's the hardest for new artists because it's just like, I'm not an influencer. I make music. So you have to wear so many different hats now. And personally, I would prefer to, like, you guys were talking earlier about having a manager, stuff like that. And it's cool if you can do things by yourself, but like it's a collaborative effort.
2: Yeah.
4: The biggest artist.
2: Let me tell you something. There's no I in team, but there is a we. Mm-hmm. You know what I'm saying? And I mean, not a we, there's a me. You know what I'm saying?
1: Yeah, I was like,
3: the W is silent. The W is silent, okay?
2: The W is
3: the win.
2: It's the we.
3: It's the we.
2: It's
3: the
2: we. Exactly. It's the we, buddy. It's we and me.
1: Right.
2: But anyway, you know. And what happens when you are doing things for yourself, you forget about the me factor. You forget about what it is that you are actually basing your career on and what your goals were to begin with, because now you have to look for clicks and you're looking for this and now you're reading comments and all of that kind of stuff. So it's kind of like a double-edged sword, mm-hmm. so to speak, because it gets you out there to a lot of people, but it also takes you further away from your artistry. And speaking of artistry, Matisse, I hear that you started music at 5 years old.
3: Yeah.
2: And Michael Jackson is one of your inspirations.
3: Absolutely. So the story is, my dad used to be a DJ when he was in his youth. And so he kept up a lot of his records that he used to play at gigs and shows that he did. And so when I was growing up, we would sit in my basement and he would play all these records for me. So, and one of the records that I really was attached to was Thriller and Off the Wall for Michael Jackson.
1: Okay, Michael Jackson.
3: So listening to those, I was like, who is this guy? Like, what am I hearing right now? Like, my foot is tapping, I'm singing along. You know, unfortunately, when I really got into him, he had just passed. Like, I was like, damn, I wish I got the chance to really get to know him and really, you know, get to experience more of him. But I was so just focused and so, like, intrigued by the way he sang and did things and did his shows that I started to mimic him.
2: He's really special. Like, he wasn't instrumentally inclined, but he can mimic any instrument with
3: absolutely
2: his mouth.
3: Yeah,
2: and that's how he directed his bands and everything. It was the craziest thing to see happen.
3: I watched the Michael movie and I was like,
2: did you see the MJ live on Broadway?
3: I haven't yet. That's on my list.
2: And see that. I'm telling
1: sponsors,
2: you.
1: Sponsors, you hear that?
2: Yes,
3: right.
2: Okay.
3: Hello. Hit me up because
2: I'll forget to send that check.
1: Yeah, send
2: it. You know, you have to see it because it catalogs his life and it also combats all of the negative press that was going on around that time.
3: Absolutely.
2: And it shows what really was happening. Wow. How he was being a humanitarian and how he was doing things that went against the grain of what people thought and people wanted money.
3: Absolutely, money. Right, for sure.
2: He would give away all the money from his concerts and all that kind of stuff.
3: For sure.
2: It was bananas. It was bananas. So when we come back, we're going to get more into you guys' career and where you see yourselves. And we'll be back at 5.321 with a Fashion Moment with Tyshawn. I am your boy, Tyshawn.
1: And I'm Miss Audie.
2: And we have in the building
3: Jake Ortiz
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5: 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It's your boy, Ariel Unknown, and you are now here with a Fashion Moment with Tyshawn. Let's get it.

0: youngest go to work, let the chrome burst. 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
5: Welcome
6: back to A Fashion Moment with Tyshawn. Let me clear my throat.
7: Oh, okay.
5: Oh, are we throwing shade? I'm feeling really shady.
6: You guys had to be there for the break. I'm just telling you, it's very appropriate what I said. So welcome back, guys. This is your boy Tyshawn on A Fashion Moment with Tyshawn with my girl
5: Miss Audie.
6: Yes, and we have our two musical guests,
7: Jake Ortiz
8: and Trinity Chazelle.
6: Yes.
5: This is like,
7: right.
6: like
5: you guys are
6: right.
5: Like boxers.
6: Right. It's like you guys just came off the winning of American Idol or something like that. Like you're doing your first tour.
7: I'm over these interviews already.
5: I like, no, you guys sound awesome. You guys truly sound, I said this to Jake when I booked him, because I booked them both for the show, and I was like, wow.
6: Shameless plug.
5: Yeah, not to brag.
6: it's because of me that they're here on the show today.
5: It's
6: called A Fashion Moment with Tyshawn, but it's really
5: Audie.
6: No, I mean the live show, not this one. I'm saying because you booked them for the other show, now it leads into them being here today. So it's like, okay, what a way to S-H-I-T on me.
5: I would never, ever S-H-I-T on time. I'm not tired. But what I'm saying is when I saw him and Jayla, the other artists on the show. No, of course, yeah. I saw them and I was like, what the hell? They're like, oh, are we allowed to say hell?
6: Yeah.
5: Okay, thank God. I saw them and I was like, wow, they're rock stars. And then I see Trinity, I'm like, how is everybody on this lineup a beautiful person?
6: Right.
5: Like, beautiful and so good.
6: And beautifully.
5: Yeah, and so good at what they do.
6: And beautiful spirits and all that kind of stuff. Like, right. And that's the other thing about, you know, being an artist today. Like, these young people who are coming, and not even the only the young people, because I've run into some people who's in their 30s, 40s, and 50s, who are just now, and they have this diva attitude, but they don't have a diva resume. You understand what I mean? Like, they, like, you know, and they come in like, my mic check and, you know, my sound check and my this and my that, whatever, this and the third, and then you singing way off key, honey, your key is way over there, honey.
5: Your keys are by the door.
7: I don't think that is a key. Like, let's talk about it. You just invented something new.
6: How do you guys remain with this beautiful spirit? Like, I've enjoyed you guys during this interview. Like, I love you.
7: You guys, well, you guys are just as infectious.
6: You can start your career.
8: I think it's always important to never be the sharpest tool in the shed.
6: Like, I love that.
8: You need to be around people who can challenge you to stay on top of your game, because it'll keep you humble as well.
7: Absolutely.
8: And not in like a self-deprecating way, but
6: of course.
8: You need to stay grounded, because there's always somebody who can stand toe-to-toe with you. Mm-hmm. So you need to understand, you know, I gotta keep being hungry for my spot.
6: Right,
8: so you don't
6: right.
8: come
6: that's
8: in the room.
6: Right.
8: And also you treat everybody with respect, like, you know.
7: Always.
8: You hello to anybody. I don't care if you're wiping the tables, picking up trash, like, say hello to everybody, be kind, you know, because you never know who's who. Mm-hmm. And also just, you want the vibe to be good. It's like, you don't want people looking at you like, oh, she's great, but she gave me such a nasty attitude.
6: Yeah, I used to be a messenger, and the one thing that I learned really early on in high school was that the gatekeepers were the doormen, the receptionist, the secretary, the driver, you know, the security guard, the bartender, all of those people, everybody, they know everybody's business, everybody's coming and goings and all that kind of stuff, whatever, and those be the ones that'll be able to get you in with people,
7: right.
6: You know what I mean, stuff like that. So always be kind to people, you know what I mean?
5: That's so
6: real. And then also don't you know, think just because somebody is at the coat check that that's where they are. I used to do this thing at the Puck Theater, my aunt owned her own company, so she had coat check and all other kinds of services and stuff like that for the Park Theater in February before Fashion Week. So we used to go because you get cash tips. So every day we would leave home with like $300-$400.
7: Wow.
6: And, you know, people didn't know that, you know, I was a producer for Mercedes-Benz Fashion Week and all that kind of stuff and whatnot. And then when like Star Jones and Brian Gumbel and all of them came in and was like, hey, Ty, this, that, the third, or whatever, whatever. And one person was being nasty to me. And then they felt that.
5: And then they never were allowed to come back.
6: Exactly. You know? And you never know who's doing what.
7: For sure.
6: You know what I'm saying? 1,000%. You never know.
5: So I used to run door for my shows. So I'd be running. When we did shows, I was running door.
6: And people don't know that you're the booker and running the door.
5: Yeah, and was running the venue. So people would come in and give me an attitude at the door. And I'm like, I literally run the venue.
6: Right.
5: And also the show you're about to be on. Like, you know what I mean? Like,
6: exactly.
5: Like,
6: so that's exactly, you know? And you never know who's doing what.
7: For sure.
6: You know what I'm saying?
7: 1,000%.
6: You never know. So
5: I used to run door for my shows. So I'd be running. Well, when we did shows, I was running door.
6: And people don't know that you're the booker and running.

0: of different events that she had going on, I saw how nice and how humble she was. Every single person, like, you know, like we were saying, it doesn't matter who you are, what role you play, you are a part of the main event at the end of the day. Everybody deserves the flowers at the end of it. Absolutely.
1: Well, and, you know, the event is me.
0: Right. At the event that we had on Friday, you know, we were celebrating a birthday, but we cut slices of cake for everybody. We were just like, everybody had what?
2: Bundt cake.
0: Yeah, nothing Bundt cakes from Nothing Bundt Cakes. Yes.
1: Oh my goodness. I have a funny story.
3: Am I a little big because yes, I my first slice? I knew it.
0: Right, come on.
1: So we're talking about, you know, you being humble as artists and stuff like that or whatever. Is it ever appropriate to get into your diva bag? Like, say for instance, give me a for instance.
0: I feel like it's all depending on the situation, but I feel like, you know, for example, if you're having if you're doing like a sound check and something's not going to how you want it to go, I feel like there's certain points where you don't have to go into like crazy diva, but stand your ground. You know, I'm not hearing this. Can we get more of this? Or this doesn't sound right. Can we do this? You know what I'm saying?
1: Right. And you, being that you were on
3: The Voice,
1: or what have you, I'm sure that you've had run-ins with all of these professionals who's probably telling you how you should look, what you should wear, what you should sing, and blah, blah, blah.
3: They love me. A lot of great people behind the scenes, but I'm definitely an advocate because I don't necessarily have the luxury of not speaking up for myself because nobody else is going to do it for me. Like, I'm in this body. Like, nobody. They're going to steamroll over me if I don't say something. So, you know, I feel like diva is, there's like a negative connotation with that. And so people, it makes you kind of scared. Like, oh, don't say anything because you don't want to be a diva. But then it's like, I look at all the divas. I'm like, well,
1: why wouldn't I want to be a diva?
3: Right. Look at Celine Dion. Yeah. Look at Beyonce. Right. Look at, you know, Nicki and all these people who are claimed to be divas. Like, that show was in order, though.
1: Mm-hmm. Exactly. Right.
3: So that's all I care about.
1: Michael Jackson was a diva. Like, Michael Jackson did not, and he was one of the kindest people, but he didn't play when it came to the sound and how things are supposed to be.
3: Because the way I see it, right, like, I have to be more concerned. Like, you have to kind of throw the people pleasing out the window.
1: Exactly.
3: It's about my reputation. It's about, my face and name is on it. When people leave here, I want them to be like, oh, that was together. That was right.
1: Exactly.
3: And when you're dealing with, like, certain, like, sound people, like, it's okay to be like, hey, I need this, I need that. Because as singers, it's not like a luxury to hear yourself or to have a little verb on the mic.
1: Right.
3: That's a necessity. Like,
2: it's bare minimum.
0: Oh, absolutely.
3: 99% of singing is hearing yourself. Exactly. If you can't hear yourself, you don't know where you are. Like, you don't know where you're going. It's like you can be the best driver. If you have paint on your windshield and you can't see,
0: you don't know where you're going. Absolutely.
3: So you got to hear yourself. You got to advocate for yourself because, especially when you're growing a name, like, you got to make sure you're on point. So ask for what you need.
1: Mm-hmm. Absolutely.
3: Yeah.
1: That's a good way to go out and come back. When we come back with our final thoughts, I want you guys to talk about what shows that you have coming up and whatever it is that you want to, you know, tell the audience and how they can find you and all that kind of stuff. This has been a great, great, great.
3: I know. I love this.
1: I'm your boy, Ty Chan. We'll be back in 5.321 with my girl,
3: Miss Audie.
1: And
0: Jake Ortiz.
3: And Trinity Giselle.
2: Ooh.
1: You were 5.321.

0: despair. Suckerism contagious, it's in the air. It's spooky, it's spooky, it's hella spooky. You can't be corny, you can't be goofy. Some of these peons do too much to heck of bootsy. A lot of these ninjas wore some bras, they be groupies. Golden Gate Bridge, we be shining. From Alcatraz, you can get to Mare Island. When the game originated, 10 toes with feet on the pavement. I'm elated, I made it, I know them suckers, they hate it.
1: What up, what up? It's your girl Justina Valentine, and you're rocking out with the Matrix Studios Network. You know they're bringing you the hottest new artists, making the underground mainstream. 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
2: It just keeps me entertained all day. Makes the day go by fast.
3: Are we live or no? I'm confused. Oh, hello.
4: That's what I mean. Welcome to Fashion with Sai Chun. I am your boy Sai Chun. We are back with the most fabulous
3: Miss Audie
4: and our two special music guests who have been so wonderful.
5: Jake Ortiz.
3: Oh,
6: and Trinity Giselle.
3: Ooh. Oh.
4: You know, it kind of makes me want them to,
5: we ate
4: to,
5: that.
4: It makes me want them to like sing a tune together. Oh. The way that they do that. But I'm not going to put you guys under pressure this time. That's when you come back as a vet. You know what I'm saying?
5: Absolutely.
4: You can come back and, you know, do it a million times for us and sing for us and all that kind of stuff or what have you.
5: Yeah,
4: because, you know, and you guys are lovely. This is your home. I would love for you guys to come back again and again.
5: For
4: you both to come and do a Sai Chun takeover where you take over the show. I think that would be amazing.
3: That would be so fun.
4: That would be to see you guys do this and me sit somewhere and watch. So much fun.
6: I want to interview you next time.
5: Yeah. You know what? We interview each other. Yeah.
3: I'm a horrible interviewee. I will say. I'm really bad at it. I never know what to say.
4: Yeah. Me, don't ask me a question, honey, because I'll go on for you.
3: And me, I'm like, yeah, it's cool and good.
4: And yeah, I'll go on for you. I'll give you some of what you asked for and what you didn't. I'll give you a little shoulder and take it right back.
3: Remember that Brittany and Ketchup on my first interview? Oh, gosh. Yeah, anyway.
4: Anyway, so back to you. So this is where final thoughts, and this is, like I told you guys, this is where you leave it all on the dance floor. Things that you felt like you wanted to tell people about yourself, or if you want to talk about upcoming shows, inspirational thoughts that you might want to give to artists that are out there, the young men and young women that are out there listening to you guys, and the OGs out there as well, because you guys, I believe in community, everybody can teach somebody something.
5: Absolutely.
4: And you have to stay with that open mind. So we will start with ladies first, Ms. Trinity.
6: A few thoughts, some advice I would give to any other artists, regardless of age, stay humble, but don't let anybody play with you.
4: Okay.
6: Make sure to respect yourself, and don't take any lowball offers, because we're in a recession, but like, guys, we got to keep the money flowing, okay?
4: Exactly.
6: So if you say yes to something low, they're gonna expect everybody to take something low. So let's just all keep the price up. Also,
4: today's price ain't yesterday's price.
6: It really is not. And also, thank you for having me on your show.
4: Oh, absolutely.
6: You are absolutely lovely. I would love to come back.
4: No, you will be back.
6: Thank you. Mm. Autumn, you're amazing.
7: Thank you.
6: Honestly, respect you for everything you do. Like, you were such a pleasure to meet. You were such a pleasure to meet, Jake. I can't wait. Actually, please let me know when the next shows you're having are. You know, you can actually
5: say that. Absolutely, you got it.
6: Yeah, because I would love to be there.
4: Absolutely.
5: Yes.
4: And how can people find you?
6: People can find me at TrinityGiselle_. That's everything.
5: Well, you know, one piece of advice that I would give, I know sometimes a lot of people say it, and it could or could not be grown as a cliche, but it truly is, no matter where you are, where you come from, who you are, like, there's always opportunity out there.
4: Absolutely.
5: There, you know, as long as you're hungry for it, opportunity will knock, and sometimes you don't really need a whole entire team to get your foot in the door. I mean, me personally, I did all this by myself.
6: Mm-hmm.
5: I'm here because of the support of my family, and I went to
4: Go Keys.
5: Absolutely. Yeah. You know what? You're right.
4: Whenever we say we're by ourselves, we always forget that there's always support there.
5: Absolutely.
4: It may not be the support, what support looks like for other artists,
5: right,
4: but there's something that pushes
5: Absolutely.
4: You there, whether it's, you know, the driver or God or whatever. There's a team.
5: Absolutely. Yeah. And, you know, I wore a shirt, the shirt that I was wearing on the event that we did.
3: I saw it.
5: That it said on the back of it, dreaming with my eyes open.
4: I love
5: and
4: that.
5: As long as you have dreams and you can chase experience them, you can dream with your eyes open.
4: I love that. Oh, that is a good place. That's a good place to end. I won't even touch that.
3: That was so good. Where can we find you?
5: Let me plug in my...
3: Yeah, where can we find you?
5: On my Instagram, you can find me at JakeOrtiz_official. Mm-hmm. And obviously, I'm out everywhere on Apple Music and Spotify. I do have a show coming up September 26th, Porch Fest.
4: Didn't I say one of y'all had a show? Because I looked.
5: The 26th of September, I'll be at Porch Fest in Princeton.
4: See? If I didn't tell you, you would never
5: I would have, exactly. I was like,
4: because I scanned real quickly, and I was like, absolutely. There's a show coming up.
5: For sure.
4: And I knew it was one of you guys, but I couldn't remember which one. And I'm of a particular age.
5: Absolutely. So. Ty, Autumn, you guys have been nothing but lovely. Yay. I mean, this experience has been so great. Autumn, you have made everything so simple. Ty, your personality is infectious. I love it. I really hope to be back soon.
4: No, and for sure. You
5: Trinity,
4: will,
5: amazing talent, yeah, so beautiful, yeah. Amazing. Just,
3: so humble,
5: wow,
3: too.
5: Absolutely. Yeah. You guys are amazing.
4: Yes, and you guys, she's strikingly beautiful.
3: Yeah.
4: You guys, you may think we're exaggerating, but wait till you see. So, guys, thank you so much for being here. You could have been anywhere. I'm your boy, Ty Chun.
3: And I'm your girl, Miss Audie.
4: Live a flea-free life, and don't buy any wooden nickels.

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5: Hey, yo, check it out. This is OC. You know what I'm saying? I'm repping Next Up Radio, DWI, baby. Going down like that. You heard? One love.

What up, y'all? This your girl, Little Mo, a.k.a. Young Meezy, also known as the godmother of hip-hop and R&B, doing it every night with my boy, DWI. Don't touch that dial. Don't touch nothing else. I'm going to come get you. And you know I will, because I'm somebody's mother. And I don't play that. Heard of you.

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1: I sure did.
0: With switches. I had to go pull branches off the tree.
2: 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This is Avery Storm, and I'm right here plugged into the Matrix with my man, DWI. Keep it locked.
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0: 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Once again, Mondays will never be the same.
1: This for all my trap.

Rolling. Hey, yo, check this out. It's Pat Post. I'm representing on the Matrix Radio. Not the Matrix with Neo and all that. We ain't ducking no bullets and all that backwards. You know what I'm saying? Y'all know what it is. Pat Post, the Matrix Radio. Thugger.

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0: world, can you imagine that? 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
1: Word
0: this
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1: Word
0: and if I really were the world, imagine that. 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

coming at me never work no matter who try. I got them all in check without the woo-ha. Flip modes on you quick, got a few sides. 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Stay true, never switch sides. Yeah, the game turned me into this guy. Yeah, and now every time Drake out, cameras always flashing, trying to put me on the takeout. Crib in Calabasas, man, I caught the safe house. 30 minutes from LA, this way out. The D-Day, that's where I'm staying. 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Yeah, OB, that my brother like a Wayans. You know

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9: 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Right, once again, Monday nights, never the same. Party

something about you. Way I'm looking at you, whatever. 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
4: Fellas, I'm ready to get up and do my thing.
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0: 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Buck, wake your asses up. It's the Bobby Simmons Morning Show. This Thursday morning, I'm going to get y'all started. 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

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Shout out to all my family members. 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

0: breakdown.
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1: Woo!
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1: This is how you get up in the morning. I hope y'all washed your ass. We're the freaks. We're the freaks. We're the freaks. Bobby Simmons in the building. 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

Yeah. Feel that chain now. Yeah. Shonda Paul. So me go so then.

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You better tell your friends about me. 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
1: You know I love music. 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
2: uh-huh,
1: it makes me want to move.
2: Me too.
1: It makes me want.

Oh yeah. Let's do it. I'm digging in the crate, y'all. Gotta find some good old school classics. Sound good for the morning. Bobby Simmons in the building. Bobby Simmons Morning Show. 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It's the SOS Band. Take your time. Do it right.

huh? Yeah. 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My job. 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What up, T?

right, y'all. Oh, yeah. If you ain't awake now, you should be ashamed of yourself. Because this is the Bobby Simmons Morning Show. All right, y'all. I still got more show coming up. I think I'm going to do a throwback. Because it is Throwback Thursday. So I think I'm going to do a throwback. Maybe I might do Crystal Waters interview. A Crystal Waters throwback interview. Because it was fun when I had Crystal Waters on the show. So I might do that. So just hang out with me. I got another hour to go. Hang out with me. First of all, shout out to my man, Jeffrey. Yo, Jeffrey, we getting ready to play your new single, Didn't Now. We're going to play that in a few minutes. Shout out to Diamond. Shout out to Travis Manley. Shout out to Dionk out in L.A. on the West Coast. Shout out to Mary out in Las Vegas. Also, shout out to Amita from Minneapolis. Ellen from Kentucky. Shout out Viva out in Atlanta, Georgia. Big shout out to my sisters. My sister Veronica, my sister Arla, and my nephew Joseph in Atlanta. Shout out to my brother out in South Carolina and his wife Tasha. Shout out to Tasha in South Carolina. Big shout out to Tasha Monique here in New York. Big shout out to Queen Diamond Soldier. So many people to shout out. Shout out Ja Red, Teresa Red. Shout out Maria Antoinette. Shout out to my man Riz, Ralph Tresvant from the group New Edition. He got some joints he's getting ready to do. Y'all need to be prepared for him. He got some joints. But so much is going on. Hey, October 17th, me and Fonda Ray will be in L.A., Los Angeles, Montebello, California. We're going to be doing our thing out there. So my L.A. people, I look forward to seeing y'all. What's up, Brooklyn Jones? Shout out to Brooklyn Jones, the comedian. We're going to talk about some stuff. Don't worry about it. But anyway, I just want to make sure, Buck, y'all asses was up this morning. Because it is the Mother Froggo Bobby Simmons Morning Show. All right, I got some more music to play. And we're going to see if we're going to do that throwback. Crystal Waters. We'll see. I'll figure that out. Maybe I'll play. That's a good throwback. And the music will be good, too. Jeff Red, we getting ready to play your joint. Matter of fact, we can play it now. Hold on. Let's play Jeff Red joint right now. Hold on. There you go. Brand new Jeff Red. It's called Didn't I Do It. Show some love to Jeff Red. It's the Bobby Simmons Morning Show. 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

0: Have you rocky, rocky?
1: I didn't go nowhere, y'all. I'm still here. Throwback Thursday. We got that Crystal Waters throwback interview coming up. Let's check it out. Here's Chaka Khan, I Feel For You.

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Buck, wake your ass up. Bobby Simmons Morning Show.

Uh-huh. Ever. Yeah. 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I wish we can get our childhood back days, man. We had fun when we were kids. They don't

But the music still sound good, don't y'all agree? So Buck, wake your funky asses up. It is the Bobby Simmons Morning Show. Thursday throwback interview coming up with Crystal Waters. Hang tight.

I'm telling y'all, these throwbacks be dope. That's why it's Thursday. Throwback Thursday. In the building with your boy Bobby Simmons. And we got the Crystal Waters throwback interview coming up. If you never heard it before, you should stay tuned and listen to it. Crystal Waters doing a thing now. Right now, we're going to get into Shalamar. Night to remember. Bug, wake your funky ass up. It's the Bobby Simmons Morning Show.

want to give some shout outs real quick. Shout out to my man Anthony McEwen. Want to give our condolences to his family. He lost his sister Lisa. She passed away from cancer last week. So we send our condolences out to you, Anthony McEwen. We call him T-Bone. Damn good bass player too.

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So we send our condolences out to the family. Bobby Simmons got a Throwback Thursday coming up. Don't move nowhere. Party 101.9 iHeartRadio.

0: Welcome back. Bobby Simmons is in the building. My special guest, Crystal Waters, is here. How many times do people, when they come up to you about your song, they get the title wrong? Because the actual title is
1: Gypsy Woman.
0: Gypsy Woman.
1: Yeah.
0: How many people came to you and said, the homeless song?
1: Everybody says Lada Dee Lada Da. I think, you know, no one really realized that's the title, because when the final cut, radio cut, at the end of the song, I was singing, she's a gypsy woman.
0: Right.
1: And they just never got to that.
0: Never got
1: to that. All they heard was Lada Dee Lada Da.
2: Lada Dee Lada Da. Lada Dee Lada Da. Lada Dee Lada Da.
0: Everybody and their cousins to their grandmother just love dancing to that song.
1: Oh, it gets remixed every year.
0: And you know?
1: And re-released.
0: Let me tell you something. Between you, and I have to say this, you know, forgive me for saying this. Between you and Shannon, nobody can, they can't kill y'all song for nothing.
1: They will. I say Gypsy Woman has a life of his own.
0: Yes.
1: I go and check on her, see how she's doing.
0: Yeah.
1: You know, because she's still alive and well.
0: Yes, and a fantastic song. Now actually, where are you originally from? Because I've always thought you was a New Yorker.
1: I'm from South New Jersey.
0: But now tell us a little bit about how you actually got started in the business, because some people hit story be told all over, you know, in the club scene, that you was actually discovered by, and this could be false, by a DJ. You give us an insight on how
1: people
0: you
1: think I was homeless tonight.
0: Well, I hear that one.
1: I'll tell you from the beginning. I'm from a musical family, as it were. My father was a musician. My aunt was Ethel Waters, very famous in the 40s.
0: I don't think they heard you. You mumbled that. I don't think they heard. Ethel Waters. You better say it
1: Waters
0: right.
1: Ethel Waters is my great aunt. She was very famous, first black woman to do a lot of things, international hit. I think she was the second one to get an

0: stop for a second.
1: You asked.
0: Because now Crystal got me wanting to talk to, like, forget this interview. And I know you got new stuff that you're doing, and we're going to get it in. But what was it like? Like, I mean, give us an insight of growing up, like, being around Gambler. For people who don't know, Gambler Huff are the most successful black R&B and pop songwriters coming out of Philadelphia. Sounds of Philadelphia, for those who don't know. Many hits from Hal Melvin and Bruno's, Patti LaBelle. If Teddy only you knew Patti LaBelle, Teddy Pendergrass. I mean, the hits go on. You tell us, since you're here, what was it like growing up in that environment?
1: You know, as a child, you just, all I do, I was very shy.
0: Mm-hmm.
1: And I would just watch. I would just watch everything. I'd get to go to a lot of shows. I was probably the worst fan in the audience. I would just stand there. And I always remember how picky they were, you know, listening to music.
0: Mm.
1: And it was always, you know, redoing, make sure it's right. So it was, I mean, I love the traveling part. I've been on the road since I was about 8.
0: Mm-hmm. Well, it sounds about true. If you were traveling with your father,
1: I used to love the pet.

0: Right. Yeah.
1: So I learned
0: the mannerism.
1: Yeah, I got to be around different cultures, like Russians, and you know, just traveling around.
0: I'm around them right now.
1: So it was. I think, you know, in hindsight, I didn't know what was going on. It was a really kind of led up to what, you know, where I am now. I didn't, you know, I had no idea I was going to be a singer when I was a child, but, you know, after you look back, you know, you can see how it happened.
0: Right, so you absorbed a lot, too, you know, being involved in traveling. Do you still like to travel today? Like, is traveling still exciting for Crystal? Because a lot of artists now, who, you know, who've been recording records for so many years, they're like, oh, I'm just so tired of traveling, and what about you?
1: Yeah, I say they pay me to travel. Once I get there, that's the fun part.
0: Right.
1: I've gotten it down so packed how to get through the airport,
0: right.
1: What to do and everything. I kind of got this system down, so I kind of enjoy doing that.
0: Right.
1: But sometimes, I mean, I don't, America's fine. I do a lot overseas, and sometimes when you get back, you don't bounce back like you used to. You know, I need an extra day or two.
0: Mm-hmm.

0: Yes.
1: It kind of.
0: Yeah.
1: Those are the hard ones. Those are the ones I'm like, eh.
0: And you out there a lot because you travel a lot overseas. Because overseas, they definitely like, they love you.
1: I had a couple more hits after. Most Americans just know Gypsy Woman.
0: But they know 100.

0: bring the one and stuff though.
1: Yeah.
0: You know,
1: so you just still working. It hasn't stopped for you though. You know.
0: Yeah.
1: Well, you know, real quick before we go into what you're doing now, tell us, how did you come across the song "Gypsy Woman"?
0: Okay, so what happened was, what you asked me in the beginning was, I was working. I had two little kids, and I needed more money, and an opportunity came up for background singing. But I got the job, got in the studio, and I was like, this is where I'm supposed to be. My light bulb went off and everything. So I realized, you know, I did this for another artist, that I

So we went down there, snuck in the back because we didn't have any money. Mm-hmm. And the first people I saw were the Basin Boys. They had these really cool leather jackets and Basin Boys. And so they were out of Baltimore, and they were doing dance music, which I really hadn't heard before, you know,

video, I had the ponytail, right, everything. Mm-hmm. And they took my cassette and called me that night and said, we want to sign you. We love your songwriting style. We want to shop it. And they said, in the meantime,

0: Okay.
1: And I ran out and got a little four-track recorder, and I wrote those both. I went back to Baltimore and sang Gypsy Woman for Teddy. I just remember Teddy falling out of the chair. So they put Gypsy Woman on my cassette, and they shopped it, and I got signed right away.
0: So in other words, real quick, going back to, you know, you were really into, like, Sade. So that means you were more of an R&B soulful, soulstress kind of person. So then you accidentally got involved in dance house music. Which now people kind of stigmatize you in, which is nothing wrong with that.
1: I wanted to be a dancer. Once I got in it, I was just called me a dancer. A lot of the other girls didn't know. I just happened to sing this song.
0: Right,
1: I'm an R&B. But I kind of got into the culture.

0: A lot of competition at the end, R&B.
1: Yes, it was. Yeah. They was making a big change then. R&B and hip hop was merging. They was marrying together, boy. So, yeah. I mean, but that's good. At least that we know, we hear from you that you do have taste in other music, but you got comfortable like, hey, this is, you know, again, it exposed you. Like you said, you haven't heard anything like that before.
0: Yeah, you have to also know jazz music. I come from a jazz family. Was the original dance music. So I always loved up-tempo stuff. And I grew up in South Jersey across from Philly, from the sound of Philadelphia. So that's all we heard was OJs. But you know, that's all lyrics and stuff.
1: Right.
0: OJs were very positive and uplifting and all that kind of stuff.
1: So definitely, yeah.
0: I think I took some of that and just put it in. I tell people Gypsy Woman is a jazz vocal. Mm-hmm. They realize it, so.
1: No, I don't think they do. You know that, right? Musicians talk like, they'd be like, what are they talking about? They say things like, sing like a flute. And you'd be like, well, you know, what does that mean? I learned that from Patty Austin.
0: I was taught that the vocalist was supposed to imitate a saxophone or a horn as a jazz vocalist. Mm-hmm. So that's what you're, especially scatting, that's what
1: they do. Exactly. Crystal ain't no Chino joke.
0: I know a little bit.
1: Yeah, you know a little bit. You know a lot. You can lot of D all if you want to. She knows it. But, all right, so now let's get out of Gypsy Woman.
0: Okay.
1: Everybody, you know, she had plenty of hits from 100.

0: in the club.
1: Exactly.
0: Oh, I haven't been. I said, well, I'm still there.
1: There you go. But explain to them what Crystal Waters has been up to. New music and still traveling, right?
0: February, I just had my 13th number one Billboard Dance Chart hit with the song called I Am House, which is the song I wrote for the house community. I still tour all the time. I just signed a label deal with Milk and Two Sugar out of UK. It's a very respected dance label.
1: Yeah, them European companies, they like, we want it.
0: So now

0: faithme.com.
1: Really? Well, good. Well, I mean, I know I'm happy for you. I know a lot of people who love your music are happy for you. Since that sometimes people always wonder, and we do that. They always say, hey, I haven't really seen this person out there that much, but sometimes people don't look.
0: I'm out there.
1: And real quick, before I get you out of here, speak a little bit on that. How do you feel about now? Because from the time that when we was coming up, the 90s and late 80s and 90s, the digital age. I mean, how do you feel? Are you rotating with it? Because it moves quicker than vinyl and cassettes.
0: I told somebody I started off with cassette, then you had what, the MP3, then you had the oh my God, you went through so many things. Now I don't take CDs anymore. Right. The USB has been, you know. So yep. I try to keep up the. I love classes, like online classes. So I take anytime something new happens, I'm up on it. I mean, I love the fact now, you know, the social media, especially as an independent artist.
1: Right.
0: It allows you to get in and get it done. You know what I mean? Mm-hmm. You don't have to answer to nobody. You don't have to, you can't blame anybody else but you.
1: Exactly.
0: So I think it's hot.
1: They make me feel small on Facebook and stuff like that. But actually, you know, give your Instagram information, please.
0: Instagram is Crystal Waters. Twitter is Crystal Waters 1. Facebook is I Am Crystal Waters. My website is IamCrystalWaters.com. Where else can you find me?
1: Well, they can find you everywhere.
0: Yeah.
1: They know. Once they go to your website page and everything, and it all connects, because you can connect it all to social media, and they will definitely find you there. So now we're expecting new music. Actually, you got something else too you want to drop, something heavy.
0: Yeah, I got a new song called Heavy.
1: Look at that.
0: It should be coming out on Defective Records early next year. I also have a Christmas song coming out.
1: Oh, great. People find that a little bit corny. I don't. I
0: always
1: song.
0: Wanted, you know. I,

0: Well, we got a bunch of them. Christmas time. No. You got that one. No. You got Christmas time is here. You got that one. Really?
1: Yes.
0: You doing that?
1: Yes.
0: Word.
1: I never knew the name of it, so I had to Google it.
0: Yeah, it's called Christmas time. Yeah. Wow. So you doing a dance version of that?
1: Dance version. Straight up house.
0: Oh, that's going to be hot. So I'm looking forward to it. As long as you keep the bells in it, that ching, ching, ching.
1: That makes it Christmas.
0: If Santa Claus is around, you ching, ching, ching, ching. You know that's Santa Claus. Wow, that's going to be excited. I'm expecting to hear that. I'm here to support you, whatever you need. And that says we here to support anything that you are doing. I'm a lover of the music. I like the people that I know that was doing things in the past. I know you're still doing something in the present, and we want people to know you are still doing things in the present. So, Crystal Waters, thank you so much for taking the time to come hang out with me. We're gonna look forward to your new music. Christmas time is here. We're gonna look forward to that because I'm gonna bug you on that one too.
1: I'm working on it right now.
0: Okay, I'm going to bug you. I'm going to be like, yo, where is it at?
1: I'm up against a deadline to get it, you know, done before Thanksgiving, so.
0: Okay, good. So we want to hear that. Okay, so now, let me ask you this question. Everybody now is doing, you know, television, biopics and stuff like that. And actually, I'm hoping movies is in your future too as well. Will it be? What movie's been your future? Oh, you're not the actress type.
1: Well, not the actress type. A play might be in the future.
0: Oh, perfect. That's good.
1: About house music, you know.
0: Oh, you definitely need to let us know about it. And you know, they need to do a documentary on you as well, because people need to know a lot about your history. Are you planning to work on something like that?
1: Well, they're doing an Unsung episode.
0: Perfect.
1: They told me either November or January, but we got a lot of good people in there, so.
0: Oh, good.
1: So you'll hear my whole childhood story and see.
0: Good. Well, I got part of it already, knowing how she grew up and how she traveled with her father and everything. So this is going to be really, really great. Yeah. Well, you deserve it. And actually, you blessings to you. And we're going to continue to give more blessings to you. Do it till you drop.
1: All right. That's my plan.
0: Just do it till you drop.
1: What else is there to do?
0: Exactly, right? Just do it until we drop. Anyway, thanks again. Crystal Waters in the building with us. Everybody, please show us some love and purchase our music, digital download, iTunes, wherever you can pick the music up at.
1: Just follow me. Join the journey. I'm having a good time.
0: Yeah, follow you. But real quick, we said something earlier about how you don't do CDs no more. Mm-hmm. Don't let that fool you. You can still do CDs.
1: Oh, you can still. Yeah.
0: But you do it at your events.
1: Yeah.
0: You better take the churches, what churches are going to be doing. They still be doing
1: that. A lot of people want the vinyl. We did vinyl for Testify, so it was really.
0: You know, Europe is big for that.
1: Yeah.
0: Europe is big for that.
1: They have record stores.
0: Exactly.
1: Vinyl stores, I guess they call them.
0: Please show some love and support her. And please keep pushing. Keep doing what you're doing. I love you and thank you so much. Thank you so much. Hey, la-da-dee, la-da-da, Crystal Waters is in the building. Bobby Simmons will be back. Y'all don't move nowhere. Tag it!

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2: What's the deal, everybody? The coolest legend. The cool, the DJ, the red alert. It's all about the Matrix Studios, everybody. Yo, you gotta come here. You gotta understand. It's something different.
3: I'm your boy, Tychon. From the past.

0: It's a fashion moment with Ty Chong.
1: Yeah.
2: Welcome, welcome, welcome. Welcome to our fashion moment with Ty Chong. I am your boy, Ty Chong. And guess who stepped in the room?
3: Oh, my God. It's Miss Audie.
2: I know. It's been a minute. It's been a minute. How are you?
3: I'm good. It's been a crazy couple weeks.
2: Oh, my God.
3: I turned 30.
2: No more 20s for you.
3: I know. Thank God. I was so over my 20s. But it's funny because the second I turned 30, all of my bones started hurting. And now I like to bird watch. I go to Central Park and I'm like, wow, that's a blue-breasted bobby. Like,
2: you young kids kill me. So I was on the elevator with some young kids. It's just like, oh my God, my knees be bothering me and my dips be bothering me. And mind you, standing next to my mother who just turned 79. And she's like dipping and doing it and driving to Canada by herself. And they're complaining about their knees and they're barely 20.
3: It's from all the prank. You know, hallelujah.
2: But anyway, welcome. Today is a packed show.
3: It is a packed show.
2: Great musical guests today.
3: So many people in the kitchen right now. Like, you guys have no idea. There are so many people in that kitchen. It is insane.
2: It is insane.
3: Yeah.
2: It's insane. And a lot of music, so we get to talk about music and get this musical stuff, you know, done. We haven't done a good music show in a minute. You know, last week's show was about fashion, because Fashion Week is the 10th through the 15th, what have you, and all of the designers, you know, Diane von Furstenberg is kicking off and all that kind of stuff. So I get my little fashion things and I get to get into my music bag. So I'm excited about that.
3: Yeah, it's a busy week for you.
2: Yes.
3: We did a fashion, remember, us back a year ago.
2: Yeah.
3: Pink Frog Cafe.
2: Pink Frog Cafe.
3: No catwalk.
2: No catwalk. Stairs.
3: Last minute transition to stairs. Yes. Do you remember the models walked?
2: Yes.
3: Not on the runway. They walked out. Because there was no runway. Yeah, but we made it work.
2: We made it work.
3: It was a
2: phenomenal show. And then in February, Fashion Week again for my birthday. Remember?
3: Oh my gosh, right.
2: Yeah. For my birthday as
3: Not a good time for me.
2: I know. It was a great show.
3: It was a great show.
2: You know, and whatnot. And then we had great musical guests as well.
3: Yeah.
2: You know, celebrate my birthday. Thank you again for that.
3: Of course.
2: It was amazing. Amazing, amazing. And, you know, of course, you know me. I got to be the ghetto one out of the two of us. All of my alarms have to go off.
3: Yeah.
2: All of my, everything goes off at the same time.
3: I think if you were to put me in a room, I'm the one who's like that all the time. I think I'm the problem most of the time, so don't worry.
2: With this whole music game and stuff like that and nightlife and stuff like that, me getting back into nightlife after all of these years, you know, and you, you know, with your company, you know, Audience LLC
3: with a T.
2: You know, yeah.
3: Put some respect on the name.
2: Exactly. Yeah. And, you know, and me starting back managing artists and doing my, and doing artist development all over again and all that kind of stuff. It's great for us to get into our artist bag, you know what I mean?
3: Right.
2: And have these artists on set, what have you. So I'm happy to be sharing this day with you. It feels good.
3: Me too. It feels right.
2: You know
3: I just love hanging out with you.
2: I know.
3: Every time I hang out with Ty, I leave and I'm like, taking nothing from nobody. I am that girl.
2: Exactly.
3: Full of love and light.
2: Full of love and light. And as you should, because you deserve your flowers, you know what I mean? And the thing is that I was wondering, like, what do you think about speaking about being young, being in the industry, just being 30 and stuff like that, and having, you know, the experience that you have, and then, like, the OGs who are in the business and in the game, and like, how do you navigate that? Like, you know, being respectful of them because they have longevity in the game and they've been around the block or whatever, but also wanting to be respected for, you know, the time that you are putting in and the work that you are doing.
3: Right. I think it's a good balance because you have to understand that if the wheel's not broken, don't fix it, right?
2: Mm-hmm.
3: However, with times of social media and adaptation to even AI getting involved,
2: there
3: are things that need to inherently change in the industry.
2: Mm-hmm.
3: And the number one thing is people aren't using labels anymore.
2: Yeah, right.
3: They're not using really managers anymore because they can do it themselves. You have everything at the access of your palm of your hands.
2: Right.
3: So navigating that, While still respecting the people who have the power and the move in the game, you know, to me, it's just like, why shake stuff up if you don't need to?
2: Right,
3: but also, hey, get with the times.
2: Get with the times. And I'm one that will get with the times and stuff like that. That's why I surround myself with young folks. You know, I have interns that are in high school, interns mm-hmm. that are in college and stuff like that. But there is something to say about tradition and doing things a certain way. And I understand that, you know, yes, I can, you know, go online and be able to manage myself and be able to do all of that. But can you do it properly?
3: No.
2: That's the problem.
3: That's the problem.
2: With what's going on in today's society is that we, you know, we think that because everything is so instant that we are allowed, that we can do things properly.
3: Right.
2: You understand what I mean? And you don't understand something unless you are educated in that field. And education comes with experience.
3: Lots of it.
2: You know what I mean?
3: And a lot
2: knowing
3: of it.
2: How to read contracts, knowing how to make sure that you have your rights. There are people who are just now, like Isaac Hayes' son is just now getting the rights to Isaac Hayes' music. The man has been going for a million years. Like, they get hit with these 60 and 30 year and 40 and 50 year contracts to where they don't even own their own mm-hmm. music. And these kids are putting out their music out there without having it copywritten, without having an LLC, without having a business set
3: up. No sync licensing, no masters, no rights to the masters.
2: My song, if you hear it anywhere, I immediately get paid.
3: Exactly.
2: You understand what I'm saying? So it's something to say about, yes, it's cool to be able to know that stuff and know how to do it, but to know how to implement it and do it properly, I think you need to mix yourself with some of the old school.
3: And the biggest thing too, I always tell people is, you could chat GPT research all day long. Nothing beats somebody who's been in the industry. There's so many things that happen just on a day. I just threw a show where something crazy happened.
2: Exactly.
3: And if it wasn't for the experience of my prior shows, I wouldn't know. ChatGPT would have been like, great. Let's dive into that.
2: Exactly.
3: You know? Where like me going through the experience, I was able to like de-escalate, get everything resolved, get things going, right? So it is, you know, listen to the people who've done this longer, have respect for those people. Yeah. And collaborate. Yeah.
2: Well, that's a good segue to stop. When we come back, we have two amazing musical guests and one remix. All I need is one mic. Whenever, when all else fails, go to Nas. Guys, I'll see you in 5.321. This is your boy Ty Chun with my girl
3: Miss Audie
2: on the Fashion Moment with Ty Chun. See you in a sec. Windows.

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1: Why the fake laugh always works?
2: You always come back with the laugh, right? Because it's always something silly happening in the studio, yeah. So it's crazy.
1: Right.
2: But welcome back to a Fashion Bubble with Ty Chun. I'm your boy Ty Chun, and my girl
1: Miss Audie, aka Autumn, aka the mentally illest in the game.
2: Uh-oh, all of these, extra hyphenated. And we have two wonderful artists in the building, and I'll let you guys introduce yourselves.
3: Hi, I'm Jake Ortiz.
2: And
4: I am Trinity Giselle.
2: All right, Trinity Giselle and yeah. Jake Ortiz. So
1: we got to clip that, by the way, so when they're famous, we can sell it. Yeah,
2: yes. We'll get a drop from them.
1: Yes. Yes.
2: Yeah. So guys, you guys are both in the music industry. I heard that you guys did a show recently.
3: Yeah.
2: Friday.
3: Okay. We did Silver Lining. We did a cool show there in collaboration with Scott Lives, and it was a pretty fun time.
2: Okay. And did you enjoy it too?
4: I loved it.
2: He was like,
1: she's like, yeah.
2: I loved it.
1: Yeah.
4: No, honestly, I got to see some amazing artists that I have not ever met before.
2: Okay.
4: And I would have to say you were my favorite that I was able to catch. Like, no shade to anybody else, but like you,
3: yeah,
4: like your band was tight.
3: Thank you.
4: Yeah, the whole thing. What? Your originals on fire.
3: Girl,
4: so
3: Trinity's vocals out of this world. Listen, what? She was singing covers I've never heard done before. Like Paramore, she was doing Paramore, and I was like, what?
4: You know I love Paramore.
3: I was like, what? I said, that's my song.
2: Well, I'm glad you said that about Trinity, because Trinity has a trick up her sleeve.
1: Mm-hmm.
2: You were a contestant on The Voice last year.
3: Hey, now.
4: I was. That was a time.
2: That was a time.
4: That was a time.
2: You sang your butt off. Let me tell you, I watched your audition, and at first I was like, what is going on? Because they always piss me off when they don't turn around right away for someone. And they, you know, they were like kind of like taking their time. Whatever. Mm-hmm. Then eventually everybody was just like, you know, because you just started to go there. What song did you sing?
4: So I sang Don't Let Go by En Vogue.
2: Mm-hmm.
4: And you felt like it took a long time. When I was up there, it felt like a million years.
2: I could imagine. But let me tell you about that time that it took. Girl, when I tell you, you started to go off, I was like, yes! Show what you're working with.
1: Well, I do want to say when during the show, Trinity went up, and when I tell you that was a full room, and you know, it's funny, Jake's whole family was there, which was so amazing. I love them. I actually begged them to invite me to Thanksgiving. Because
2: well,
1: I
2: love that's
1: Trinity. Yeah. But when Trinity went up, the whole room was dead silent. I have never seen somebody control a room like Trinity did. It was...
2: Well, first of all, she's drop-dead gorgeous.
1: Yeah, I mean...
2: She's statuesque. Hello. And all of that kind of stuff. She gives you... Iman and Whitney Houston gave birth to a child.
3: She does.
1: Her voice is phenomenal.
2: What I wanted to ask you was, you know, in modern days, you know, like you heard us talking about modern days, how music is being done and how you guys are coming out and stuff like that. Do you think that... which way do you think it's best, the old school way where you just... like kind of get on the tour and you go to different venues and just kind of make yourself a city name and then start moving into other states and all that kind of stuff and collaborating with other artists? Or is it the TikTok way that they're doing with the music out there or whatever? Or is it these musical shows, these musical competition shows? Which one to you seems the best route, since you seem to be covering all your bases?
4: So the unique thing about being in this era as an artist is you have to kind of juggle everything.
2: Right.
4: You have to have your hand in all of that. I mean, but I definitely value the old school way of building a rapport with the people in your town and building community in that way.
2: Mm-hmm.
4: Like, for me, it means so much to be sitting next to you right now, because I didn't know of you until the show, so I got to hear you, and now you're another person, another artist that I would, like, call, hey, do you want to open for me? Do you want to,
3: right,
4: you know what I'm saying?
2: Like, who are you talking about? Because you go on radio.
4: Yes.
1: You know what it is? Like, I'm like, oh, we already introduced each other.
2: I'm like, well, I'm looking at you. So they can be like, oh, Ty Chun, see? Yes, I do. Actually, I was on the show.
4: I'm sorry, guys. see, that's my young brain used to. I'm scrolling, I can see everything all the time.
2: I know there's cameras going on and all of that. We're live on air.
4: No, gotcha. Thank you for reminding me. I think it's very important to, you know, build a name for yourself in your town and a neighboring town. You know, I live in Connecticut right now, so yeah. So
1: I didn't even know that.
4: Yeah, but I'm out here all the time, yeah. But wow. I'm just like, you know, New York City, I got to be involved. So you have to have your toe in everything, but also your social media game. That's the hardest for new artists because it's just like, I'm not an influencer. I make music. So you have to wear so many different hats now. And personally, I would prefer to, like, you guys were talking earlier about having
1: a manager,
4: stuff like that. And it's cool if you can do things by yourself, but like it's a collaborative effort.
2: Yeah.
4: The biggest artist.
2: Let me tell you something. There's no I in team, but there is a we. Mm-hmm. You know what I'm saying? And not a we, there's a me. You know what I'm saying?
1: Oh, yeah. I was like,
3: The W is silent. Okay.
2: It's a we, my knee.
1: Right.
2: So, but anyway, you know. And what happens when you are doing things for yourself, you forget about the me factor. You forget about what it is that you are actually basing your career on and what your goals were to begin with, because now you have to look for clicks and you're looking for this and now you're reading comments and all of that kind of stuff. So it's kind of like a double-edged sword, mm-hmm. so to speak, because it gets you out there to a lot of people, but it also takes you further away from your artistry. And speaking of artistry, Matisse, I hear that you started music at 5 years old.
3: Yeah.
2: And Michael Jackson is one of your inspirations.
3: Absolutely. So the story is, my dad used to be a DJ when he was in his youth. And so he kept up a lot of his records that he used to play at gigs and shows that he did. And so when I was growing up, we would sit in my basement and he would play all these records for me. So, and one of the records that I really was attached to was Thriller and Off the Wall from Michael Jackson.
1: Okay, Michael Jackson.
3: So listening to those, I was like, who is this guy? Like, what am I hearing right now? Like, my foot is tapping, I'm singing along. You know, unfortunately, when I really got into him, he had just passed. Like, I was like, damn, I wish I got the chance to really get to know him and really, you know, get to experience more of him. But I was so just focused and so, like, intrigued by the way he sang and did things and did his shows that I started to mimic him.
2: Yeah, he's really special. Like, he wasn't instrumentally inclined, but he can mimic any instrument with
3: absolutely
2: his mouth. That's how he directed his bands and everything. It was the craziest thing to see happen.
3: I watched the Michael movie and I was like,
2: did you see the MJ live on Broadway?
3: I haven't yet. That's on my list.
2: And see that. I'm telling
1: sponsors,
2: you.
1: Sponsors, you hear that?
2: Yes,
3: right.
2: Okay.
3: Hello. Hit me up because
2: I'll forget to send that.
1: Yeah, send
2: it. You know, you have to see it because it catalogs his life and it also combats all of the negative press that was going on around that time.
3: Absolutely.
2: And it shows what really was happening.
3: Wow.
2: How he was being a humanitarian and how he was doing things that went against the grain of what people thought and people wanted money.
3: Right, for sure.
2: He would give away all the money from his concerts and all that kind of stuff.
3: For sure.
2: It was bananas. So when we come back, we're going to get more into you guys' career and where you see yourselves. And we'll be back at 5.321 with a Fashion Moment with Tyshawn. I am your boy, Tyshawn.
1: And I'm Miss Audie.
2: And we have in the building
3: Jake Ortiz
4: and Trinity Giselle.
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5: Hey guys, what's going on? 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Let's get it.

0: us youngest go to work, let the chrome burst. 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
2: This is your boy Tyshawn on a fashion moment with Tyshawn. 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
3: Yes.
4: It's the laugh.
3: Welcome back to a fashion moment with Tyshawn. Let me clear my throat.
5: Oh, okay.
4: Oh, are we throwing shade? I feel really shade.
3: You guys had to be there for the break. I'm just telling you, it's very appropriate what I said. So welcome back, guys. This is your boy Tyshawn on a fashion moment with Tyshawn with my girl
4: Miss Audie.
3: And, yes, and we have our two musical guests,
5: Jake Ortiz
6: and Trinity Giselle.
3: Mm. Yes.
4: This is like,
5: right.
4: You guys are like,
3: it's like you guys just came off the winning of American Idol or something like that. Like you're doing your first tour.
5: I'm over these interviews already.
4: I like, no, you guys sound awesome. You guys truly sound, I said this to Jake when I booked him, because I booked them both for the show, and I was like, wow.
3: Shameless plug.
4: Yeah, not to brag.
3: It's because of me. Yeah, here on the show today.
4: No, I'm saying
3: it's called a fashion moment with Tyshawn, but it's really
4: audio. No, I mean the live show, not this one.
3: I'm saying because you booked them for the other show, now it leads into them being here today. So it's like, okay, what a way to S-H-I-T on me.
4: I would never S-H-I-T on time. I'm not time. But what I'm saying is when I saw him and Jayla, the other artists on the show. Of course. I saw them and I was like, what the hell? They're like, oh, are we allowed to say hell?
3: Yeah.
4: Okay, thank God. I saw them and I was like, wow, they're rock stars. And then I see Trinity, I'm like, how is everybody on this lineup a beautiful person?
3: Right.
4: Like, beautiful and so good.
3: And beautifully.
4: Yeah, and so good at what they do.
3: And beautiful spirits and all that kind of stuff. And that's the other thing about, you know, being an artist today. Like, these young people who are coming, not even only the young people, because I've run into some people who's in their 30s, 40s, and 50s, who are just not, and they have this diva attitude, but they don't have a diva resume. You understand what I mean? Like, they, like, you know, and they come in like, my mic check and, you know, my sound check and my this and my that, whatever, this and the third, and then you singing way off key, honey, your key is way over there, honey.
4: Your keys are by the door at this point. Like,
5: I don't think that is a key. Like, let's talk about it. You just invented something new.
3: How do you guys remain with this beautiful spirit? Like, I've enjoyed you guys during this interview. Like, I love you.
5: You guys, well, you guys are just as infectious.
3: You can start, Trinity.
6: I think it's always important to never be the sharpest tool in the shed.
3: Like, I love that.
6: You need to be around people who can challenge you to stay on top of your game, because it'll keep you humble as well.
5: Absolutely.
6: And not in like a self-deprecating way, but you need to stay grounded, because there's always somebody who can stand toe-to-toe with you. Mm-hmm. So you need to understand, you know, I gotta keep being hungry for my spot.
3: Right,
6: so you don't come in the room. And also, you treat everybody with respect. Like, you know,
5: always.
6: You hello to anybody. I don't care if you're wiping the tables, picking up trash. Like, say hello to everybody. Be kind, you know, because you never know who's who. Mm-hmm. And also, just, you want the vibe to be good. It's like, you don't want people looking at you like, oh, she's great, but she gave me such a nasty attitude.
3: Yeah, and I broke you. So, like, when I used to be a messenger, and the one thing that I learned really early on in high school was that the gatekeepers were the doormen. There was receptionist, the secretary, the driver, you know, the security guard, the bartender, all of those people, everybody, they knows everybody's business, everybody's coming and goings and all that kind of stuff, whatever, and those be the ones that'll be able to get you in with people, you know what I mean, stuff like that. So always be kind to people, you know what I mean?
4: That's so real.
3: And then also don't you know, think just because somebody is at the coat check that that's where they are. I used to do this thing at the Puck Theater, my aunt owns her own company, so she had coat check and all other kinds of services and stuff like that for the Park Theater in February before Fashion Week. So we used to go because you get cash tips. So yeah. every day we would leave home with like $300-$400.
5: Wow.
3: And, you know, people didn't know that, you know, I was a producer for Mercedes-Benz right. Fashion Week and all that kind of stuff
4: right.
3: and whatnot. And then when like Star Jones and Brian Gumbel and all of them came in and was like, hey, Ty, this at the third or whatever, whatever. And one person was being nasty to me. And then they felt that.
4: And then they never were allowed to come back.
3: Exactly. You know, and you never know who's doing what.
5: For sure.
3: You know what I'm saying?
5: 1,000%.
3: You never know.
4: So I used to run door for my shows. So I'd be running. When we did shows, I was running door.
3: And people don't know that you're the booker and running the door.
4: Yeah, and was running the venues. So people would come in and give me an attitude at the door. And I'm like, I literally run the venue.
3: Right.
4: And also the show you're about to be on. Like, you know what I mean? Like,
3: exactly.
4: Like,
3: so that's important.
5: You know.
3: What do you find?
5: For me, I give a lot of credit to my family. Us, my upbringing, my parents really taught me how to be kind to everybody and always be humble in everything that you do. Especially my mom, going with her to a lot of different events that she had going on, I saw how nice and how humble she was. Every single person, like, you know, like we were saying, doesn't matter who you are, what role you play, you are a part of the main event at the end of the day.
3: Yeah.
5: Everybody deserves the flowers at the end of it. Absolutely.
3: Well, you know, the event is me.
5: Right. At the event that we had on Friday, you know, we were celebrating a birthday, but we cut slices of cake for everybody. We were just like, you know, everybody had what?
4: Bundt cake.
5: Yeah, nothing bundt cakes from Nothing Bundt Cakes. Mm-hmm. Yes.
3: Oh my goodness. What? I have a funny story.
4: Run us a check.
6: Am I a little big because I had my first slice? I knew it.
3: I'll check.
5: Right, come on.
3: So we're talking about, you know, you being humble as artists and stuff like that or whatever. Is it ever appropriate to get into your diva bag? Like, say, for instance, give me a for instance.
5: I feel like it's all depending on the situation, but I feel like, you know, for example, if you're having, just to say, like, if you're doing, like, a sound check and something's not going to how you want it to go, I feel like there's certain points where you don't have to go into, like, crazy diva, but stand your ground, you know, I'm not hearing this, can we get more of this, or this doesn't sound right, can we do this, you know what I'm saying?
3: Right, and you, being that you were on
6: The Voice,
3: or what have you, I'm sure that you've had run-ins with all of these professionals who's probably telling you how you should look, what you should wear, what you should sing, and blah, blah, blah.
6: They love me. a lot of great people behind the scenes, but I'm definitely an advocate because I don't necessarily have the luxury of not speaking up for myself because nobody else is going to do it for me. Like, I'm in this body. Like, nobody. They're going to steamroll over me if I don't say something. So, you know, I feel like diva is, there's like a negative connotation with that. And so it makes you kind of scared. Like, oh, don't say anything because you don't want to be a diva. But then it's like, I look at all the divas. I'm like, well,
3: why wouldn't I want to be a diva?
6: Look at Celine Dion. Look at Beyonce. Look at, you know, Nicki. And all these people who are claimed to be divas, like, that show was in order, though.
3: Mm-hmm. Exactly.
6: Right. So that's all I care about.
3: Michael Jackson was a diva. Like, Michael Jackson did not, and he was one of the kindest people, but he didn't play when it came to the sound and how things are supposed to be.
6: Because the way I see it, right, like, I have to be more concerned. Like, you have to kind of throw the people pleasing out the window.
3: Exactly.
6: It's about my reputation. It's about, like, my face and name is on it. When people leave here, I want them to be like, oh, that was together. That was right.
3: Exactly.
6: And when you're dealing with, like, certain, like, sound people, like, it's okay to be like, hey, I need this, I need that. Because as singers, it's not like a luxury to hear yourself or to have a little verb on the mic.
3: Right.
6: That's a necessity. Like, it's bare minimum.
5: Oh, absolutely.
6: Actually, 99% of singing is hearing yourself.
3: Exactly.
6: You can't hear yourself. You don't know where you are. Like, you don't know where you're going. It's like you can be the best driver. If you have paint on your windshield and you can't see,
5: you don't know where you're going.
6: Exactly.
5: Absolutely.
6: So you got to hear yourself. You got to advocate for yourself because, especially when you're growing a name, like, you gotta make sure you're on point. So ask for what you need.
3: Mm-hmm. Absolutely.
6: Yeah.
3: That's a good way to go out and come back. When we come back with our final thoughts, I want you guys to talk about what shows that you have coming up and whatever it is that you want to, you know, tell the audience and how they can find you and all that kind of stuff. This has been a great.
4: I know. I love it.
3: I'm your boy Ty Chan. We'll be back at 5.321 with my girl
4: Miss Audie
3: and
5: Jake Ortiz
6: and Trinity Giselle.
4: Ooh.
3: See you at 5.321.

0: on the pavement. I'm elated, I made it. I know them suckers, they hate it.
1: What up, what up? It's your girl Justina Valentine, and you're rocking out with the Matrix Studios Network. 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
2: It just keeps me entertained all day. It makes the day go by fast.
3: Are we live or no? I'm confused. Oh, hello.
4: That's my boy Sidechat. I am your boy Sidechat, and we are back with the most fabulous
3: Miss Audie
4: and our two special music guests who have been so wonderful.
5: Jake Ortiz.
3: Oh!
6: And Trinity Giselle.
3: Ooh. Oh!
4: You know, it kind of makes me want them to, it makes me want them to like sing a tune together. The way that they do that. But I'm not going to put you guys under pressure this time. That's when you come back as a vet. You know what I'm saying?
5: Absolutely.
4: You can come back and, you know, do it a million times for us and sing for us and all that kind of stuff or what have you. Because, you know, and you guys are lovely. This is your home. I would love for you guys to come back again and again. And do a Taichun takeover where you take over the show. I think that would be amazing.
3: That'd be so fun.
4: That would be to see you guys do this and me sit somewhere and watch. It'd be so much fun.
6: I want to interview you next time.
5: You know what? We interview each other.
3: I'm a horrible interviewee. I will say, I'm really bad at it. I never know what to say.
4: Yeah, me, don't ask me a question, honey, because I'll go on for you.
3: And me, I'm like, yeah, it's cool and good.
4: And yeah, I'll go on for you. I'll give you some of what you asked for and what you didn't. I'll give you a little shoulder and take it right back.
3: Brittany and ketchup on my first interview. Oh gosh, yeah. Anyway,
4: so back to you. So this is where this is final thoughts, and this is like I told you guys, this is where you leave it all on the dance floor. Things that you felt like you wanted to tell people about yourself, or if you want to talk about upcoming shows. Inspirational thoughts that you might want to give to artists that are out there, the young men and young women that are out there listening to you guys, and the OGs out there as well, because you guys, I believe in community, everybody can teach somebody something.
5: Absolutely.
4: And you have to stay with that open mind. So we will start with ladies first, Ms. Trinity.
6: Few thoughts, some advice I would give to any other artists, regardless of age. Stay humble, but don't let anybody play with you.
4: Okay.
6: Make sure to respect yourself, and don't take any lowball offers, because we're in a recession, but like, guys, we got to keep the money flowing. Okay,
4: exactly.
6: So if you say yes to something low, they're gonna expect everybody to take something low. So let's just all keep the price up.
4: Yesterday's price ain't yesterday's price.
6: It really is not. And also, thank you for having me on your show.
4: Oh, absolutely.
6: You are absolutely lovely. I would love to come back.
4: No, you will be back.
6: Thank you. Mm. Autumn, you're amazing.
7: Thank you.
6: Honestly, respect you for everything you do. Like, you were such a pleasure to meet. You were such a pleasure to meet, Jake. I can't wait. Actually, please let me know when the next shows you're having are. You know, you can actually say that.
5: Absolutely, you got it.
6: Yeah, because I would love to be there.
4: Absolutely.
5: Yes.
4: And how can people find you?
6: People can find me at Trinity Giselle _. That's everything.
5: Well, you know, one piece of advice that I would give, I know sometimes a lot of people say it, and it could or could not be grown as a cliche, but it truly is, no matter where you are, where you come from, who you are, like, there's always opportunity out there, you know, as long as you're hungry for it, opportunity will knock. And sometimes you don't really need a whole entire team to get your foot in the door. I mean, me personally, I did all this by myself.
6: Mm-hmm.
5: I'm here because of the support of my family, and I went to
4: the keys.
5: Absolutely. Yeah. You know what? You're right.
4: Whenever we say we're by ourselves, we always forget that there's always support there.
5: Absolutely.
4: It may not be the support, what support looks like for other artists, but there's something that pushes you there, whether it's, you know, the driver or God or whatever. There's a team.
5: Absolutely. Yeah. And, you know, I wore a shirt. The shirt that I was wearing on the event that we did,
6: I saw it.
5: That it said on the back of it, dreaming with my eyes open. And as long as you have dreams and you can chase them, you can dream with your eyes open.
4: I love that. Oh, that is a good place. That's a good place to end. I won't even touch that.
3: That was so good. Where can we find you?
5: Let me plug in my...
3: Yeah, where can we find you?
5: On my Instagram, you can find me at JakeOrtiz_official. Mm-hmm. And obviously, I'm out everywhere on Apple Music and Spotify. I do have a show coming up September September 26th, Porch Fest.
4: Didn't I say one of y'all had a show? Because I looked.
5: The 26th of September, I'll be at Porch Fest in Princeton.
4: See? If I didn't tell you, you would never
5: come. Exactly. I was like,
4: Because I scanned real quickly, and I was like, absolutely, there's a show coming up.
5: For sure.
4: And I knew it was one of you guys, but I couldn't remember which one. And I'm of a particular age.
5: Absolutely. So. Ty, Otto, you guys have been nothing but lovely. Yay. I mean, this experience has been so great. Autumn, you have made everything so simple. Ty, your personality is infectious. I love it. I really hope to be back soon.
4: No, and you will. You
5: Trinity,
4: will,
5: amazing talent. Yep, so beautiful. Yep. Amazing. Just,
6: so humble,
5: wow,
6: too.
5: Absolutely. Yeah. You guys are amazing.
4: Yes, and you guys, she's strikingly beautiful.
6: Yeah.
4: You may think we're exaggerating, but wait till you see. So, guys, thank you so much for being here. You could have been anywhere. I'm your boy, Ty Chun.
6: And I'm your girl, Miss Audie.
4: Live a flea-free life and don't buy any wooden nickels.

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Yeah, double checking on you. You know I never put the pressure on you. 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

Yo, kid, we gotta get our family together, man. 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
3: 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Woo! Right now, y'all turned into The Matrix Studios. Please stop moving in slow motion.
4: What's up, people? It's your girl, King Sheik. This is the King and I radio show on Party 101.9. We are produced by The Matrix Studios, and we got a special production happening today. I have a guest from...
5: Special production, huh?
4: Yeah, special production, because I don't always have you in the building, you know?
5: Oh.
4: So, it's, wow. You know, when you around, it's special.
5: Okay. Ah! Let's hit it with that.
4: Listen. So, yeah. And we have a special guest also in the building, coming from...
5: Exactly.
4: From very, very far away. Where are you coming from? Canada?
6: Sixth Side, Toronto.
4: Okay.
5: She didn't tell me that's my son is born. I just came back from Caribbean the other day.
6: Okay.
4: Oh, that's
6: you enjoy?
5: Yeah, this year it was slow motion. My son is 15, so I've been going back and forth. I go back and forth a lot. Mm-hmm. So that this year was kind of like we just outside, just chilling.
6: Okay, vibes.
5: Me and some of my people from Virginia go up there, and we just stay down on King Street. And,
6: King Street be where it's at,
5: yeah,
6: bro.
5: Yeah, all the youngins be out, but you probably part of the youngins.
6: Yeah,
5: so.
6: Anyway. I'll be on King Street. Trying to find some King Street demons.
5: Yeah, it was crazy out there. Y'all YNs up there is different too, though. Y'all.
6: Thanks.
5: Like Toronto-based YNs. But yeah, let's get into the interview, my bad.
6: Thanks.
4: So we got Swavey in the building, y'all.
6: Yes, sir.
4: Swavey, all the way from
6: having
4: Toronto.
6: Me.
4: Yeah,
6: appreciate you guys.
5: Was you in town for like a special event, or you just came down for this interview?
6: Nah, man, I came. I did On the Radar.
4: Okay.
6: I did what's an audio exhibit.
5: Oh, so you was on a media run.
6: Yeah, a quick media run. Stopping by. New York's like my second home though, for real, because it's only an hour flight. You know what I'm saying?
5: Yeah.
6: So
5: I gotta King, I gotta tap in. Finally I meet somebody. I've met a few artists from Canada, but this is the first artist that got some motion that's from Toronto. So now sure. I can definitely
6: I appreciate that.
5: If I can finally, after all these years, get the DSN movement moving up there in a way where these artists, I feel like Drake is like the only artist up there. Every time I go up there, it's a bunch of artists, but I don't know where the functions is at. I'm like, yeah, where are the...
6: Nah, we be having the functions, brother.
5: You gotta put me on.
6: You gotta come to the private parties, though. It's the private King functions. King? That's where the vibe's at, for real.
5: All right. You know shout out to my man, Superstar Jay. He was up there. A few of my DJs be up there.
6: Shout out to
5: them. Yeah, they be up there getting busy. So we gonna connect the dots. But anyway, I don't want to see. This is what happened. She want me to come and talk, and then wind up being my interview.
4: Listen. As long as we connect, right?
5: Right.
4: As long as we connect, we get the information, and the people hear the music.
5: He done came down to the On the Radar and all that. We're not gonna give him a cheap shot of DSN experience.
4: Right. He gotta get it all.
6: I gotta know where the spots are in New York.
5: Yeah,
6: though.
5: This is the longest running independent broadcast network in everywhere, but in New York especially. So you part of you in the legacy right now.
6: Yeah. King, I feel like I'm from the Bronx.
5: Yeah, well, that's where we from. That's the studio.
6: Where my mother, you know.
5: You got the Pelly on.
4: Not the word of my mother.
5: Now, so tell us about life in Toronto and in the music scene, and you know, and how that started off for you.
6: Yeah, man. I started music in 2022. It's been a journey.
5: Oh, that's post pandemic.
6: Yeah, post pandemic. I ain't gonna lie, a lot of people started music during pandemic. We was just bored in the crib.
5: Guitar Center and Radio Shack, everybody got their money up.
6: Facts. So, you know what I'm saying? I was bored, but like, music was always a passion of mine. And then I just started, and I put on my first song in 2022, and that shit just took off, you know what I'm saying? Like, and like, Drake posted it. Drake was the first to post it on his story and shout me up.
4: Ah.
6: And he followed me right after that, and then from there it was just history.
4: So what was that song called?
6: The Old Ways.
4: Old Ways?
6: Old Ways.
4: Okay, okay.
6: Yeah. Okay. That was the kicker. That was the starter. Mm-hmm.
5: So I got another secret. On this station, we normally with a home of throwbacks, right? So we normally play like throwback classics on this actual station.
6: Okay.
5: We're the only ones that really specialize on the independent artists. But okay. If you got that old song, the first song, like it's still new here. Like we don't put no dates on music. It's just music. So it's kind of dope when you turn it on and you just hear whatever like playing. It's not like just what's current right now.
6: No, for sure. I always say like music is just like it's a blessing because music's always new to the new ear. You know, it's only old to people who's heard it already.
5: There you go.
6: So I even like to this day promote my songs from 4 or 5 years ago.
5: See, I knew I liked this guy already when he walked in. Man. I was like, he walked in with the fan cool as the other side of the pillow. He was chilling. His label guys or his you know, I don't know, his holders over there, they just bust in the room while we doing the last interview. I'm like, okay. I see what kind of day this is going to be already. But nah, everything was good.
6: Thanks, bro.
4: Oh, man.
5: Are they from up top too, or are they from down here?
6: Yeah, no, they from Toronto.
5: Oh, we got the gang in the building. Yeah, that's what's up.
6: We all came down, bro. You know, we love New York, though, man. Like, it's really, really home for real. We gotta come back.
5: So, on the night that this is airing, last night we did an event with Probusta,
6: mm-hmm.
5: and tonight 50 has one on 42nd Street. So,
6: okay.
5: King knows all the events, so I don't know where nothing's at. She knows everything is at, so while you're here, you need to tap in with her.
6: Okay.
5: She'll tell you where everything is moving.
6: So I gotta tap in with King.
5: Yeah.
6: Okay.
5: We have a new Music Wednesday event that's going on, but normally it's like for the adults, but this week it's for the kids. So, when you come back down the next time, we'll set you up for that. That's on every Wednesday.
6: I need that. I heard New York got the joints out here, man. I heard they got the fire, they got the vibes. You know what I'm saying? I done went to a couple spots. It was just a vibe. I like New York.
5: So what's different? Like when you come down here and you do all of this networking and moving around, and then you go back to Toronto, what do you take back to Toronto in terms of the hustle and the move from New York? Because if you've been down here as much as you say you do, that I know you understand. Like some people in Toronto, when I was talking to them, I move too fast. Y'all doing this, y'all doing. I'm like, yeah, but that's what we do in New York. Y'all gotta catch up. Like we got this. Toronto's a dope ass city. Like it's a dope city. So it's not. There's nothing wrong with that. But some of the mindsets of the people up there be kind of like slow motion. Like yo,
6: I feel like over here, people. There's a lot more like hustlers. Like on some like everybody's trying to connect.
5: Yeah,
6: you know what I'm saying?
5: I get that. Up there, they're kind of like everybody in their sections, and they're not really like
6: Toronto's not as big as New York, so it's like a doghouse. Like whoever's trying to make it out is trying to make it out. They ain't trying to put nobody else on. That's you know what I'm saying?
5: And y'all get government grants and all that for music. Why wouldn't they not just work together to get all the grants and get the money? What's wrong?
6: It's crazy.
5: I'm coming up there.
6: I've been saying Toronto work together a lot more, but you know what I'm saying? Everybody's out for their own self in Toronto for real. So you know it's ERBA and for real. So that's how it be in Toronto. But in New York, I feel the vibes is different. Like everybody's trying to work, everybody's trying to get to it. There's enough.
5: Yeah, but it's a little selfish too, but it's a different way that they move it. But it's because you gotta be at the spots, and you can't have problems with everybody and still be at the spot. So you gotta get along to get along, go along to get along. Whatever.
6: 100%. Nah, I feel that honestly, and I fuck with the vibe because of that. Because honestly, like I feel like there's always enough room.
5: Just say F with the vibe too, because we on FCC.
6: My bad. It's okay. F with the vibe, because
5: King will pay for that first one.
6: Yeah.
5: That's cool.
6: Nah, but like for real though, I feel like there's just enough room for everyone to eat. You know, it should never be like, oh, like you too nice or you too sick to work with other people. You know what I'm saying? So I feel like you gotta shine light on the people coming up in the city, and that's kind of what Toronto lacks on sometimes. So yeah, shout out New York, man.
5: Yeah, but so that deal, you got the Columbia deal, was something that you did it in Toronto? Like you got noticed out there?
6: Yeah, no. Honestly, I signed with Columbia in New York actually. In I believe 2023 or 2022. They just noticed
4: so instantly.
6: Me. Yeah, instantly. They noticed me right away, honestly, and you know, I rocked with them for about like four years. And we just recently, like, you know, parted our ways because my contract came up and we ended. And now I'm, like, fully independent. But it was a good run, you know. You know, they showed me love. Shout out to them. And, yeah, man, they took me in, showed me a couple things that, you know, I wasn't aware of at the start of my career. And, like, how the industry can move and how to move in the industry, you know what I'm saying? So it was just, like, it was a lot of learning lessons and a lot of, like, building brick by brick.
4: I see you was on a lot of big shows in the past.
6: Yeah, for sure.
4: I saw you, you were opening up for Shensia.
6: Yeah.
5: Tell me what was that like? That's one of my favorite. That's my favorite.
6: Shensia, right, man. Shout out Big Shen, man. I love her. I love her. She's a great person. You know, we actually linked up. The first time I linked with Shensia was at Chris Brown's house in LA.
5: That's a light flex. Okay.
6: It's a little light flex.
5: But it is what it is.
6: You know what I'm saying? It is what it is, though.
5: Nah,
6: right?
5: Listen. You know what this reminds me of now? Like, there's several artists that came in here.
6: Yeah.
5: And, like, the whoever connected was like, yo, I just need to do this interview, and I didn't get a chance to know the history, which is fine because I can interview anybody. Like, it don't matter. I don't need the backstory, but it's almost like you done did all this stuff, and then for us, like, we being introduced to you. So, 100%. Like King just said, oh, you did a bunch of big stages, but you already did that, and you, like, been there, done that, and yeah. Chris Brown's house was just whatever.
6: Nah, man. You know, honestly, I feel like I'm at that stage. Like, I always say it, like, I feel like I'm at that stage where I'm being gatekeeped by, like, you know what I'm saying? Like, how, you know, when you find that first artist, like that new artist that you fell in love with, but you don't want to show everybody yet, you know what I'm saying? Because it feels like it's your artist. That's the type of stage I feel like I'm at. Like, people discover me, but they don't want to share me yet.
5: Yeah, right.
6: They're
5: right.
6: Like, nah, I knew him first.
4: Mm.
5: Listen, J. Cole sat on that label with Jay for a bunch of years, and then look what he did after. So
6: thanks.
5: You just know you're gonna be ready by the time you do get there, like, because 100%. you out here working and you ain't just sitting around. Some people get frustrated, they just sit around and then the talent, you know, gets wasted. But
6: thanks.
5: you still you out here and you doing the things that's necessary. So
6: yeah,
5: I'm definitely happy to see you doing that.
6: Yeah, you gotta put the work in, man, day by day, brick by brick, bro. You know, I feel like the slow burn is the best. You know, I feel like if you don't got no groundwork when you blow up, there's no substance.
5: Yep.
6: You know what I'm saying? And, like, you burn out quick because there's nothing for people to go back and check on. So I'm happy with how my career is going. You know, I've been putting out a lot of work. And I feel like, you know, when that day comes where it's like I'm a household name, I go fully mainstream, then, like, my real fans gonna be like, nah, you've been working. Like, this ain't no overnight. You know what I'm saying? A lot of people think it's an overnight shift, but you really gotta put in work. A lot of people put in, like, 10 years of music and albums before they even blew up. So, yeah, man, I'm here. I'm ready for the grind. For real.
4: So out of all of these, like, which one was kind of, like, I don't know, like, the most shocking for you? Like, oh my gosh. You know, the Key Glock, Party Next Door, the Wireless Fest. Which
5: shout out to Key Glock, too.
6: Shout out to Key Glock, man. Nah, Key Glock was my first tour.
4: Mm-hmm.
6: I ain't gonna lie, I never forget that. I'll never forget that. That was my first tour. Shout out to Key Glock. Shout out to my brother, DJ Memphis. That's his DJ.
4: Okay.
6: That goes on tour.
5: Did you have any perception or thought of the game, of the industry, from just seeing it, you know, and then when you got it, you was like, oh, okay, this is what they be doing? Did you have any one of those moments where somebody was just like, you just already automatically seen the fakeness that's happening out here and you peep game?
6: Honestly, man, like, I feel like you already hear about this stuff, like, and, like, even before you get into it, you hear about it, like, oh, like, it's fake, the industry's fake, you know what I'm saying? So, like, from the jump, I always just, like, and I had good people around me and good peers around me that, like, taught me, like, to keep my eye out for certain things, you know what I'm saying, and, like, how to move in certain rooms and, you know, things like that. So, like, it was never really, like, a shock for me. Like, I was already ready for it, you know?
5: Word.
6: So, but, yeah, I feel like I've been blessed enough where I've only had, like, good encounters with a lot of people. I ain't really had nothing where it's like, yo, like, that's a weirdo, you know? So
5: that's you attract the good energy. That's good. A lot of people run into their own problems because of what they project the problem is, it seems like you move around it. Go ahead, King. I'm sorry. I'm just.
4: No, I'm fine. I'm listening. I'm in here.
6: You gotta take the mic, man. She's trying to ask some questions right now.
5: I know she's trying to get into the music. I hear you got Caribbean dialect, so you must. Yeah. I can't wait to hear what country you from.
6: Jamaican.
5: You know they just had y'all had your own parade out here for the first time, man.
6: For real?
5: Mm-hmm. Yeah. Brooklyn.
6: Fire.
4: They declared Brooklyn the 15th virus or something like that.
6: I didn't know that.
4: They said it was so many people came out for the first parade.
5: Is that the most people that live in America out of the Caribbeans? Is it Jamaican?
4: I don't know. Probably.
5: Don't be biased.
4: I really don't
7: think
4: know
7: Jamaican
4: the whole,
7: and
4: I don't know. It's a lot.
7: Guyanese.
4: I'm in the Bronx. There's a lot of Hispanic people in the Bronx.
5: No, not Hispanics. I'm talking about the black Caribbeans.
4: Okay, my bad.
5: She's from where you from?
7: I would say
4: from everywhere.
7: I would say Jamaica. Jamaica have the most people. Mm-hmm. Anywhere you're going, really gonna find Jamaica.
4: They definitely have the most people outside of Jamaica. Listen, they was in the comment section mad earlier about the Prime Minister Antigua saying like,
5: yeah, she's Antiguan. That's why she didn't want to say it.
4: I was gonna say multiple places,
7: mm-hmm.
4: but I don't know because I gotta claim everywhere. I don't want to leave nobody out, but. So Antigua, St. Thomas, Tortola.
6: I feel that.
4: Yeah, more, you know.
6: I feel that.
7: Mm-hmm.
6: I feel
4: but, I think the Prime Minister was talking about, like, you know, people that, maybe like the illegals that come in a percentage of the crime. But everybody was like, what?
6: Yeah.
4: Going off anything. And it's like, no, they not talking about the regular people. Just the criminals. Just, like, calm down.
6: Yeah, that's crazy.
4: But, that's not here nor there.
6: Okay.
4: Yeah.
6: Nah, that's fine.
4: So I see you outside with Popcorn and all kind of linkage.
6: Killy. Shout out my Killy.
4: Okay.
6: Yeah, no, we just dropped a song called Tech Time.
4: So you ain't bring us that? What's up with you?
6: I know. I should have played that. We can play that one, too.
5: We can play it. Yeah,
6: we can play that one. I didn't know.
7: Yeah, we need all the music.
6: Listen, I didn't know you guys were Jamaican.
5: She's Caribbean.
7: This is the Caribbean.
5: This is the Caribbean show of the station.
6: You know what I'm saying? I didn't know this. If I knew this, then I would have played that one.
5: Oh, nah, we got time.
6: But we can play it. You know, Tech Time. Okay. You know, new single with Popcorn. You guys can play it.
5: We'll end with that.
6: Everywhere.
5: We'll end with that.
6: Yeah, you know, to yell them for Tech Time, you know? So, you know. It's my brother.
7: That is it.
4: So who had that linked? How that happened?
6: That's family, man. Family. Yeah. I've been
5: she be in everybody's business. How that happened?
4: Listen.
5: Didn't the manager say he been networking, working out here?
4: Listen.
5: How that happened?
4: I guess all the Jamaicans know each other, but you know, I'm just curious.
5: Yo, that was racist, yo. That was definitely racist.
6: That's gotta be racist. For sure.
5: Antiguans are racist.
4: Nah, don't do that to me.
6: Nah, but like, yeah, that was just natural. You know, we've been new each other, and you know, we've had mutuals from like people we both knew.
4: Gotcha.
6: And of course, always that respect for each other, and you know, love for each other's music. So, you know, it just came about, and we got in the studio with Boy Wonder. Shout out Boy Wonder on the beat, and we made a good song, man, a great song.
4: Mm-hmm.
6: Popcorn's the type too, like he'll be cooking while he's chefing it up. Like he'll chef up while he's, you know, in the studio, making a full throwdown of jerk chicken, rice and peas, oxtail, and just go punching a few bars.
4: Listen.
6: You know, yeah. That's,
4: it sounds like a vibe.
6: Yeah, it's a good vibe, man. It's a good vibe.
4: Okay.
6: Yeah.
4: Okay, that's cool. So, I don't know. Any other secret collabs you got under your belt that you ain't telling us about?
6: Oh man, I got a couple unreleased records, you know, on the way. I got a few with G Herbo. You know, shout out my brother Vori. I got a couple with Vori. If you guys don't know him, check him out. He was signed to Meek, but he's independent now. You know.
5: So when you came in and King was asking me like what type of music you doing, you said I do a little bit of everything.
6: Yeah.
5: So do you on the records, do you normally like trying to cater to, if it's a Caribbean type joint, do you do like a hip hop joint, or do you like just go with the vibe?
6: I think I just go with the vibes, man. Like whatever I'm feeling in that moment, whatever type of music I'm feeling is the music I'm gonna put out. You know, like right now I'm even experimenting with like some house. So I'm just different, man. I be trying stuff. Like I feel like music's boring when you're only doing the same thing all the time. So, you know, I felt like, why not just be different? Why not try something new whenever you go in the studio? Just let it flow.
7: Mm-hmm.
6: So, yeah.
4: Okay. Well, we want to hear that, so.
6: Yeah, we got to play Tech Time, man. Mm-hmm. We got to DJ, spin the tune.
4: Mm-hmm. Yeah.
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1: 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DSN. This is the voice of David Magnum. Shout out to the producer, Globus Music. Let's get into this one.

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2: What's up, people? We are back. Yes, I'm still in a building with my special guest, Swavy.
3: What up?
2: Mm-hmm.
3: How's it going? Thank you for having me.
2: Yeah, he's telling us all about his little secret collabs. I'm hoping I'm getting all the heat first, though. I don't know.
3: For sure.
2: Okay.
3: We gotta send you an exclusive.
2: Yeah. Okay. So.
3: I got a really big one I ain't said yet.
2: Look at me now.
3: Y'all gonna hear it though one day.
2: Interesting. What genre is it?
3: R&B.
2: Okay.
3: The biggest R&B artist in the world. You can put two and two together.
2: Yeah.
3: Thanks.
2: Okay. I think I'm adding it up. Definitely.
4: And I think more than just being able to do a song with them, as long as you know, get a quality song out of it, because
3: for
4: a lot
3: sure.
4: of people be happy just to, and not you, but a lot of people be happy just to get on the joint.
3: Yeah.
4: And not really like get a joint that's gonna actually do something different for their life or for the culture of the music.
3: 100%. No, I feel like I definitely try to attack it in that way, like, you know, with the thought of like not it just being a record with somebody on it,

0: Okay.
1: I don't know.
0: She the only radio host that's gonna chew gum on the mic and clear her throat on the mic. Like, she don't care about no. She's an intriguing thing.
2: She in her own vibe,
1: yo, you got the cut and delete button over here.
0: Oh yeah, no! I'm not doing that. I'm keeping my shit.
1: You missed the touch of
0: my stuff stays authentic. You just coming right on the track.
1: That's crazy. That is crazy. That's not cool.
3: Yeah, link up with the Skiller Bangers yet?
2: You know, I met him one time.

0: I thought he was saying it's all a blur, but that's the name of the tour.
1: Yeah. Yeah,
2: yeah. No, that's the name of the tour. I think it was that one, if I'm right. And Skilly opened for him. I think it was

0: Drake's tours and just, that's like Chico. When you go on a tour with Drake and they're just like there for the show, you're gonna meet everybody's there, you know what I'm saying? Like all the artists, because everybody wants to see Drake perform.
1: Right.
0: So that's a Chico. Like, I feel like my song with Lil Tyler that came out actually because of that tour. We ended up meeting in Miami. We ended up linking up and shot a whole music video for it, and yeah, it was fun.
2: Oh yeah, you about to be the gateway to iHeartRadio through the Matrix from 100%. Toronto here. Like, just hit King up, send us all the music, and we'll make sure that we're letting them know that you are showing, you know, love to artists up there. Because I have these conversations with people, and they talk about Drake and between him and the situation he had going on. And I'm like, yeah, what you don't understand is he has a whole country that goes from east to west that's gonna buy his music first. Facts. And those Canadians buy first, like just all Drake.
0: Facts.
2: It's not like you got a Jay-Z, you got a Nas, you got a Busta. It's not all that. And I know, no disrespect to all the other Canadian artists, but it's just, they're just not like how American artists are. It's 1,000 artists compared to maybe hundreds of that's popular artists, I should say, mainstream.
0: I will say though, shout out to my Canadians, because I ain't gonna lie, you know, we don't got hundreds of artists, but the thing is with us is like Canada is the type of place where like you don't get really seen, so you gotta work 10 times harder.
2: What is that about?
0: It's weird, because I don't know, I feel like one, it's a smaller, you know, it's smaller. It's like Canada's population compared to America's is completely different ballgame.
2: Yeah, I got more trees than anything.
0: You know what I'm saying? So it's like we gotta make it over to America's population to actually have like a real career.
3: Everybody wanna be in an overpopulated city.
0: Exactly. So it's like with Canada, it's like when you actually make it out, you make it out to a crazy extent. Like if you

0: Like, we got you now.
1: Yeah, we got Swavey.
0: Yeah, Swavey. Throw yourself in the pot.
1: Should have been said that
2: first, right?
3: Nah, that's cool. It's cool. I don't let people be too humble up here no more, because I'm learning how to stop doing that too. But I get it.
1: You know, I should have popped it.
3: Yeah.
1: You know, I was a little humble too.
3: That's cool. But what you're saying is real though, and this is real.
1: Yeah.
3: I like to do interviews like this where we can get the actual understanding of how things are, because I think a lot of people don't tell exactly what goes on. They just think it's just the smoke and mirrors that people just get on. Like in New York, you could be standing next to a Busta Rhyme or whatever. He might hear a record and then tell you, yo, come to the studio, and then now you're on. Like Smith and Wesson told a story back in in the early 90s, they was at the Intrepid performing, and then Puff saw them and asked them to be on the record with Mary J. Blige, and that's how they got it, just by them performing.
1: Just by being there, yeah. That don't happen out in Toronto, for real. It don't happen. It's like, you really gotta, and that's the thing, even with the biggest artists in the world, like, between The Weeknd, Justin Bieber, and Drake, we really got, like, three of the biggest artists, you know what I'm saying? But it's like, even with that, we still get over, like, looked, you know what I'm saying? So, yeah, it's a different type of grind you gotta put in Toronto to really, like, make yourself a name, you know? So when we do, we take it with pride, 100%.
3: Okay, King. It's on you now.
1: It's on you, King.
2: Just mad dry, too. Like.
3: Listen, we're having a good time. We got Swavey in the building. Toronto, New York, T-O to NY. I started a whole brand back in the days, and I built a bridge that has the CN Tower on one side, and then it goes away to the Brooklyn Bridge on the other side. And I'm like, I have this vision. And once I have my son, I'm like, I need to do what I do down here. Because Swavey, now let me pop mine, right?
1: Yeah,
3: I don't even have a camera on me, but I'm the guy that gave everybody the idea and the platform on how to do this visual internet radio and podcasting in the early 2000s. So my legacy goes all the way back from a Nipsey coming to my studio back in 2009, J. Cole coming to my studio, Cardi B, you know, all of the who's came through. Like, and I be showing these little pictures on the wall on here. I'm like, that is nothing compared to everybody that been through. All the battle rappers, all of those guys that y'all see.
1: Yeah.
3: Goods, all those guys are my guys. Like we all came up together, but they all do one thing and say that I'm the one that showed them this internet radio, showing people on the screen to be, you know, all of the who's came through. Like, and I be showing these little pictures on the wall on here. I'm like, that is nothing compared to everybody that been through. All the battle rappers, all of those guys that y'all see.
1: Yeah.
3: Goods, all of,

0: was up there, a few people up there, but they not like in the industry part of Toronto.
1: I feel that. It's so, like personal.
0: Right, right. Yeah, and they, you know, they show me around, but then when I go out to spots, it feels like they don't really get who I am. So it's cool. Like, but somebody like you could make it make sense, and we could just make more noise up there. Cause I'm here for the media. I'm here to spread the, put the spotlight on artists and on things, you know, music that's moving.
1: Yeah, no, for sure, bro.
0: And we connected to Digiwax too. And Digiwax is a music distribution MP3 joint. So they've been doing that for over 25 years. So yeah, we good.
1: That's fire, bro. Yeah, one thing about New York, you guys got a lot of broadcasts out here. I mean, this is home of it. Like, all the labels, everything is out here for real. Mm-hmm. So even that is like what the big difference is between Toronto and the you know, New York scene of music is like.
2: Or would you rather be signed or independent?
1: Honestly, it depends on the situation. Right now, I feel like, you know, I'm flourishing the most as an independent artist. So, you know, just because, like, I got that freedom. Like, of course, like I said, like, I like to, like, be the type of artist that I get bored easy of, like, the type of music I'm making. So I'm always trying to be different. I'm always trying to experiment. So as far as, like, being under a label, it takes a longer process to get your music out than it does when you're independent.
2: Okay, you got to wait on dates and stuff.
1: Yeah, so when I'm independent, I could just play around with it. Like,
2: so what's the benefits, though? Like, is it, like, meeting other artists, making connections? No, I'm saying with the label, when you have the label, like, what would be the benefits?
1: See, I think there's definitely

0: still got to put in the work like you're independent yourself. Mm-hmm. You know, so it's when you start depending on the label when things go wrong. So you kind of got to like take it like, okay, yeah, they're going to help me out, but they're not going to do everything.
1: Right.
0: You know, so that's how I really take the approach with it. So even now, being independent and being with the label, nothing changed for me. It's like,
1: okay.
0: I was doing the same thing, you know?
1: Okay.
0: If
1: okay.
0: not, even more now. So, yeah.
1: Makes sense.
2: Like, I'm just the final. Final hurrah.
1: So, what do you mean? Because you're doing new symbols. New signals.
2: No, this is standard wrap it up. that's out the box.
1: Okay.
2: So go ahead.
1: I didn't even remember what I was going to ask him next.
2: I guess
1: I don't know. So really quick, what artists that you didn't work with yet that you want to work with?
0: What artists I didn't work with? SZA. Say SZA.
2: He had that one ready.
0: Yeah.
2: You ain't have to think about it or nothing. Like, that's all they
0: I ain't even have to think about it, man. I need a session with SZA.
2: And why her out of all the Kalanis and whoever else is that's out that's popping right now? Why SZA? Just from a perspective.
0: I ain't gonna lie, SZA's just different. She's just different, man. Like, her music is just, yeah, it's just different. There's really no explanation, for real. SZA's just SZA.
2: Is there anybody that you became more attracted to because of their work ethic, like how they do? Because that's what happened with, what's the first young lady you just mentioned from Jamaica? Well, I just forget her name.
0: Chancia.
2: Like, I watched a documentary of her, like, going through her day and working out and all this, and I was like, oh, I like her more. Like, not forget about the beauty and all that. I just felt like her personality. She was helping out with when the storm happened, and I'm like, that stuff like that is more attractive, especially in this industry. So, is it anybody for you?
0: Man, I gotta say, there's a few people that, you know, definitely I think caught my eye as far as like just like respecting their hustle, their grind. I would say Kalani is one of them. Tiana Taylor.
2: Yeah, she's big. That's maybe Tiana Taylor over there. Look
0: yeah,
2: at her.
0: Yeah, Tiana Taylor. Wait. You know what I'm saying? I gotta say it twice. But yeah, Tiana Taylor, Kalani, and I think she, yeah, Shensia for sure. Because I've been in the studio with her a few times, so just seeing how she works and, you know, how she takes her craft really serious. And, like, even just honestly, sometimes, like, I'm sure people know this already, but, like, the music that artists don't

0: ones that you really got in your phone that's just chilling there, you never want to put it out, or you're overthinking about, be some of your crazy songs. And so she played like a couple unreleased that were just, you know, they were out of this world. So, yeah, you know, shout out to them, man, all the beautiful women.
1: I can only imagine.
0: Yeah.
1: Listen, that'd have been cool.
2: Alright, so promo wise, what you got, a website out, your social media, where can they find the music? Anybody that's listening to this for the first time that don't know where to find you at?
0: Yeah, you can find me on all platforms. You know, I go by Swavy, SWAVY. You know, I'm about to, by now, when this comes out, I'll probably have my mixtape House Party out. You go listen to my music. I'm on all platforms, Spotify, Apple Music, iTunes, everything. You know, you can find me, just search it up, Swavy. And yeah, I got a couple of albums out. You guys gonna see, and keep working, man.
2: King, that's it for you?
1: That's it.
0: That's it. That's it.
1: Yeah, I'm listening to everything. We done said a lot. It was some good stuff. It's super cool. I want to ask you all kind of things, but it's like, you know what?
2: Right, this is not
1: it's
2: a documentary. She over there writing new questions. I'm like, don't you got more guests?
1: I'm saying no. The next time he come grace us with his presence.
0: Yeah.
1: You know what I'm saying? Once the new songs.
0: I'll definitely be back. King knows I'll be back. That's why she trying to hold it in. She got all these questions. She knows she got to wait. You know, don't worry, I'll be bigger next time. It's coming.
2: All right. Yeah. Let's get into some more music. And thank you for coming out to
0: this. Of course, man.
2: Shizzle.
0: Appreciate you guys for having me. For real.
1: We appreciate you.
0: Yeah, it's love.
3: All the baddies, they with me. This is all the girls.

0: tree talk. 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
1: Big fool, that made me bossy. 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Rich life, me make a toast for me.
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1: With a BLE style, with a Tennessee goon, here 6'5 money. 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
2: Come and make pin boy, be a big ride. 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Young man 6 continues to not take accountability for some many by his one diss track alone.

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0: 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Yeah.
1: Brooklyn, baby. 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

0: I'ma ride with you. 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
5: 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Y'all better understand Naya's in the building. 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